0: bridge.
1: Good for 30, your form is protecting the point. 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Here we go.
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0: 2920, over.
2: 9920, I don't think you're going to be able to beat Amtrak that leaves Sacramento to go to Stockton. So can I get the engineer's permission to get the signal back? Control point SP039, over.
0: Yeah, UP 9920, engineer's permission to take the signal back. CB SP039, over.
2: Engineer's permission for the UP 9920, take the signal back. Control point SP039, signal coming down. Just stop somewhere in the next 7 or 8 minutes, and then I'll stack Amtrak through there, and then get you guys going behind them again, over.
0: All right, I'll get off the scanner, and I'll stop here for a second.
2: Sounds good. Just let me know once you stop, over.
0: Okay, can do.
2: Okay, thanks. Dispatch out.
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0: you, over. Checked it everywhere you land, over. Kevin, here we go. Come on. Just here, let's rock and roll. Hard, heavy, and opposite. Set down. Wild Z80, over.
1: U2 detector, milepost 97.7, track 1, no defect. Total axle 426, train speed 33, MPH temperature 75 degrees. Detector out. Total axle 60, train speed 38, MPH temperature 86 degrees. Detector out. Detector, milepost 97.7, track 2, integrity failures. U2 detector, milepost 97.7, track 2, integrity failures. Total axle 451, frame speed 29, MPH temperature 74 degrees. Detector out.
2: Approach 996, main track 2 at 25 MPH out.

0: 7 over.
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1: Integrity failure, milepost 97.7. We were only going 31 mph and it counted us at 451 axles. 451 axles, integrity failure. 97.7 at 31 mph over.
0: If you're going 30 mph now, over.
1: What was that, over?
0: If you're going 30 mph now, over.
1: Negative, we're going at 19 right now, 19.
0: 19, okay. Alright, just comply with your rules, over.
1: Alright, copy.
0: And the yard has to get the Folsom out before they can get you in, so it'll be just a few minutes here at RV-101, over.
1: Alright, after the Folsom.
0: Thanks, catch up.
1: 8842 east out.
0: UPL Fetch 57, UP1527, over.
2: 1527.
0: Hey, what do you guys need to do once you come out of Citrus Heights, over?
2: I'll call you on 51 in a couple minutes.
0: Fetch out.
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1: 57, this is the Folsom, EB 1527, over.
0: What do you do nowadays? What's your first move, over?
1: We'd like to just go home and call it a day.
0: I don't think that's happening. So what is your first work event, over?
1: All right, so we have a set out at Mac Park, and after Mac Park, we need to head up the SAC sub to Bombay, and then we have to shove back. Shove back and then go to West SAC.
0: When you go to Mac Park, can you just go and get in the clear, over?
1: We can. The train's built all jacked up. We won't be able to clear up.
0: I thought you just said you can. You can't, over?
1: No, we can't. Cannot. It's a head-in set out.
0: Okay. So you guys are ready to go at Central Sites, over?
1: We're still on yard track. We're getting ready to call to depart towards Citrus.
0: Once you get that clear to depart, then how long will it take you to get down to Citrus to knock it down? Over.
1: From where we're currently at, it's about 15 minutes.
0: All right, thanks. Yeah, call the hub and let's get going because there's a train out waiting on two, and I'll have Amtrak here in about 40 minutes leaving SAC. Over.
1: Okay, we're going to call right now. Thank you.
0: Dispatch out.
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1: Del Thatcher, 5-7, over.
2: Yeah, 5-7, you'd be 9920. We're all stopped here, Mambo 94.
0: Move it, Matt. Give him a call.
1: Very much. That Amtrak should be leaving Sacramento in about 1 minute. Over.
2: Alright, sounds good. Thank you.
1: He is stacked in behind them at SP039. Over.
2: Okay, appreciate it.
1: Will you be able to see him when they're at, like, RVO 91 when they're heading down to the Fresno sub? Over.
2: Folsom, ready to go.

0: Yankee is stacked in behind them at SP039, over.
1: Okay, appreciate it.
0: Will you be able to see them when they're at, like, RVO 91, when they're heading down to the Fresno sub, over?
1: Folsom, ready to go. Yep, all right, creeping up to 39.
0: Dispatch up.
2: All stop. 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
1: UP 8842, go ahead, over.
0: Carla said to line you guys in, so get your landing instructions. You're going in first before the 45 comes out, over.
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0: Going around the Y to get in the yard, over.
1: Going around the Y to get in the yard.
0: Thanks, dispatch up.
1: 30, and what was the track number?
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1: Yeah, WCRVB, you watch our rear end.
0: What about your rear end?
1: Yeah, can you just let us know we're in the place?
0: I sure will.
1: All right, thank you.

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0: be hump?
1: WCB is just going over the hump crossing.
0: And how many?
1: Like, so you went over the hump crossing at least 15 or so?
0: Okay,

0: Dispatcher 57 at Cook, over.
1: Go ahead, over.
0: How's it going out there, over?
1: Doing pretty good. Another 30 minutes and I'll be finished.
0: And then do you have to go back to that main track 3 to put away, over?
1: I don't know how it's going to work out with traffic, but I need to cross over. I'd like to cross over at 101 onto 2 with a westbound move and then travel east on main 2 up to the yard, going back in at 106 into the city yard.
0: And so you're not going to go to main track 3 at all, over?
1: After we go to city and set out our loads, I'll put ourselves together again, and then we'll go back down to main 3, and that's where we'll tie down and be done with the project.
0: And just out of curiosity, why could you not go, after you're done doing your work now, just go east at RV 104 and cross the 2 track and go up to RV 106 if that's where you're going in at, over?
1: There's scattered ties along main 2 that the remainder I need to pick up, maybe about 5-10 minutes at the most max, picking up ties to clean up.
0: So,
2: can we pull a cutout, over?
0: You know, once you think you're going to be done in that OS at RV 102, do you have to pick up anything more between 102 and 101 on main track 1, over?
1: Yeah, about 15. We're right here in that OS right now, just finishing up, and it gets, like I said, another 20 minutes.
0: I know, but between 102 and 101, do you have any more to pick up there out of the OS of RV 102 or not? Over.
1: Yes, that's what we're currently picking up right now.
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0: Regret.
1: Why not?
0: Yes, go ahead, Paul.
1: I can barely hear you. We are, the train's by us in 130. You okay to occupy, or is another one coming in?
0: You could go ahead and occupy it, over.
1: All right, thank you. Down bus.
2: Down. Pick up lower two.
1: On my way.
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1: Come in 119, stop short of the 120, 130 crossovers till I get back here. Just don't go past that 204 there.
2: Do you think it might meet at Mac Park today, over?
3: Once we physically get there, it'll probably take about 20 to 30 minutes to do the work, over.
2: All right, sounds good. Thanks. That's out.
3: All right, thank you. How about the drainer?
4: Perfect. Tell your connector I lost him there. After a little bit, I lost him. Fetch out.
2: Get over. Because the 45 is going to be working at Mac Park, so I only have one track. 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
1: Yeah, you do the same, brother. 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
0: Awesome. 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Appreciate it, brother.
2: Dominic, you want me to go over and tie that one on the rear? 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
3: That's fine.

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Total axle 252. Frame speed 23. MPH temperature 74 degrees. Detector out.

0: around. 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
1: Find it, however, they might be close.
2: Cooper pickup.

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0: 38, over. 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Rezo, 7 center, try 6 job, I'm 116, Rezo. Is it a 743? I saw a 243, but I'll try 65743, copy. Working now, there you go.
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0: have a good time.
1: Right, TCS is there, big dog. Have the right TCS is to go to Auburn. Know what, if they're getting on or what, or if they got different numbers or something, I don't know.
0: All right, cut back in, Corman, clear the red zone, copy that.
2: They can pull up right now.
0: Yeah, they're pulling up right now, they're right in the cap.
1: 744, you're the Auburn train tonight? Different. What, and you got TCS's all the way over? I see that, okay, so 738, my paper's wrong. So 744 goes all the way through. Okay, here we go, Spectra up.

0: Fletcher 57 to Cook, over. There will not be an Amtrak train. There'll be one later. 62 has some bad information. So once these lights time out, probably about 7 or 8 minutes, and we'll be able to get you that track and time, over.
1: Watching for the lights time out. Copy. Thank you.
0: Yep, thanks. It's that job.
2: Dominic, I'm ready.
3: Or 1 second, over.
4: Go ahead, over. Okay, that's fine. Come out of 6 for 583, and then it'll go right back up around the Y, and now they went to Y 115.

0: Yes, sir.
1: WCRV at the Hump Road Crossing.
0: RV.
1: Crew make their appearance yet?
0: I'd say, what, average 25 between where you're at and Rockland, over?
1: 33 and head up 206. And once they do that, you can just follow them on up 206.
2: All right, copy that. Once they grab their power out of 583, they're going to go up 206, and we should just follow them.
1: Okay, then plan on coming back through 5, grab your helper, and you go around the Y for the house.
2: All right, copy that. Then we're going to go through 5, grab our helper, and then I'm going to Y power to the house.
0: Amtrak coming against you on 2. But, yeah, just come out with the game plan and make sure you guys can make Rockland for this relief crew, over.

0: Tower, ST.
1: ST, over.
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1: We're on the head in, ready to go, over.
0: Yeah, make your way. I guess you can't go any further. Yeah, light should be coming any second.
1: All right, waiting for signal catch. 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

0: you tell dispatcher 257 over.
1: EM 3858 over.
0: Right, over. Go ahead, over.
1: What are we waiting for? Are we still waiting for Amtrak?
0: We are waiting for them to pick up some ties south of, or west of RV 101, and then they'll be going back east, and then you'll have a route to go into the yard, over.

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0: Is that released all the way towards you?
1: Yes.

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1: Six 119 for the signal around the Y for 115.
2: Tower 26, Todd. That it was the 331431.
3: Yeah, so we're up. Get us a signal, and then we come out as soon as the thing clears up.
2: Yep, so I'm out of get you lights.

conductors for the red zone, main one.

0: 49, following 1 data on the rear. 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

0: All right. Todd Light should be coming.
1: Appreciate it.
2: Coming over. Metro 5-7, over. And Cook, over.
3: Cook, go ahead.
2: Okay, clear of RB 101, over.
3: That's correct. I'm going to come clear of CBRB 101, so that may be an
2: why is that? Do you want to put in time for 101 to 102, and then you can release behind when you get over there, over?
0: 44, I don't know if I told you, but protected everywhere you land, over.
2: This is Thatcher. Thatcher 57, UP1527, over.
4: 1527, over.
2: It's been a long 20 minutes. How's it going over there, over?
4: You know, it's 20 railroad minutes. Bombay or just straight to West Sac. We're all back together. We're starting to pull.
2: Okay, well, we have your signals up on the West Sac. I don't have RVO 90 yet, so I need to know soon what you're doing, over.
4: Okay, got to call Bill real quick. He told us to give him a call before we left, so in 2 railroad minutes, we'll be pulling, and I'll let you know.
2: Thanks, dispatch out.

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0: Yes, please, straight.
1: Here we go, communication, are you going to west now, over?
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2: Thank you.
1: Thank you.
0: Metro 57, CN3, 58 over. Just a heads up, signals may drop approaching RV-101 that the train that's picking up railroad ties, they have RV-101 foul time, so when they release that 93 to 101, I'll get you your lights, and then they'll have to get through that OS and then release that for you to get into the yard, over.
1: Alright.
0: Just that job.
3: RV calling the turbo.

0: Pittsburgh, Red.
1: Yeah, ready to come out of 406. Back into 205 to grab my dude.
0: At hang time 6, I gotta get a trim drop by.
1: Alright, copy that.

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0: 744, over. 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
0: Thanks, big dog. 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
1: Cook, go ahead.
0: I do think until you're in the OSFRV 101 where you can release behind, over.
1: Behind us here, just 1 second.
0: 5 minutes or so, you think you'll be in that OS, over?
1: Yeah, just grabbing that one pile right as we speak right now.
0: Just touch out.

All right, come on in 503 East End, tie down and leave it running. Yeah, Todd, I'm sorry. 502 for the trim set. 503 is your EU.

0: not behind him. It's yours. Over.
1: Thank you.
0: Yes, sir. Yes, sir. Thanks, 744. Thanks, everybody. Thanks, Brian. That's awesome. Such route.
2: All stuff to truck 3, permission to take back to call CD. RB 990, over.
0: Stop, depot track 3, taking it back. Y'all have a great one, Spectra.
2: Alright, good to talk to you. Say hi to the wife. Thank you, Al.
0: I'll do it. I have no choice. Every time I wake up, it's still right there, Spectra.

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It's

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1: Running back 8. That Marcus. Yeah. Line 8.

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1: RV, good for 20 around the curve, back on the air, you see.
2: 20 curve, man.
0: Dispatcher 57, UPA 385, over. Dispatch 57, UPA 385, over.
2: 8385, over.
0: Did you get that power put away? 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
0: Qualified at Rockland, RV111, over.
2: Negative grade, over.
0: Over.
2: Territory towards start.
0: RV111, over.
2: Get him to Cattleman so I can do that.
0: Get him to where, over?
2: Cattleman's.
0: Cattleman's, is that like a business, over?
2: It's a steakhouse. It'd be, well, if you get him to Cattleman's or if you can get him up to Tiger Way.
0: All right, I'll let 9 know. Thank you. They had to go through an area with a broken rail, so. All right, I'll let him know, over.
2: Okay.
0: Catch up.
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1: Hey, Steve, okay, just come on in, derail, skate, all that good stuff, bring it down to the east end, tie down, leave it running.
0: All right, copy that. Zero stage, all the way to the same side out. RV 15 around the curve, back on
2: the
0: end when you see me.
2: WC 15
0: hand. RV, you got restricting on the front section, and starting back to 10-1.
2: And RVB restricting.

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1: WC 15 hands.
2: Caucasian, male's wearing all white, and the female's wearing a white pants and a red top. Over.
3: Color of pants of the female wearing, over.
2: Yeah, the pants, both were wearing white pants. Over.
3: Female white pants and red top. But which way were they walking, over?
2: They were stopped, looking over the edge of the bridge.
3: Okay, and so were they? Did they just step over to the other track to get out of your way, or were they already over there? Or?
2: Yeah, they were on the towpath on the main one there. Over.
3: Okay, Martinez subdivision, mile post 92.4, trespasses on the bridge, Caucasian male, all white, clothing. Of the bridge, correct over. Correct over.
2: That is all correct over.
3: Thanks, dispatch out. Dispatcher 257 CN3858 over.
2: Okay.
3: CN3858 got some trespasser information. Let me know when you're ready. Copy over.
2: I heard all. That's good. Information there on the bridge. White pants, red shirt, 94. On the towpath on the bridge, and over.
3: CN 3858, correct. 1909-1909, dispatcher, all chaos, over.
2: Yes,
3: thanks, dispatcher, over.

Southwest. Repeat that, sir. 115, all right, you're going to be on the east or west end?

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1: we are on the UE-8071. OD set, total axle, 1, 3, 8, frame speed, 4, 9, MPH, temperature, 7, 0, degrees, detector, out.
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0: 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We're gonna have to go the long way, over.
2: One.
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1: 8122, over.
0: He's got good paperwork to hand over to the UP crew, over.
1: Yeah, paperwork's good and the supplies are all good, over.
0: Alright, sounds good. They should be ready for you, over.
1: Alright, thanks. Have a good night, over.
0: Thanks, Dispatcher.

0: Oscar 57 to Cook, over. Will it take you to get through RV 106 from right now, over?
1: Say 15 minutes.
0: You're not picking up anything more, you're just traveling, correct, over?
1: No, we've completed, just traveling.
0: Okay, I'm actually gonna, we're gonna do RV 106 to stall time to get through there so I can get this power over to track two. I go into Antelope, so I'm gonna send you just stall time and change that other piece.
1: Copy, stall time and modify one. Thank you.

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1: Good, guys.
0: Thank you.
1: Paperwork for you.

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0: 929 UP 8729, over. Are you guys good for a two-track there between Bowman and Colfax, over?
1: That is no, we're not good for Bowman and Colfax, over.
0: Okay. Well, the bad news is I got a broken rail between Bowman and Colfax Main 1, and maintenance away just got time to repair it. So if you want to hold off crossings, I won't be able to get you a light there at Bowman for probably an hour and a half, over. That's correct, over.

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Total axle 136. Frame speed 61. MPH temperature 68 degrees. Detector out.

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1: Over.
0: That grain train coming at you, CN 3850.
1: Do you guys happen to know what your fuel readings are?
0: Said it got fuel to go to. 3200 on the head end.
1: 3200?
0: Heading, yeah, we checked the other one. But yeah, he said, the guy said it was fuel to go.
1: Okay, copy that. Alright, signal indication 130. Line yourself towards the rock pile. Come in for 313, bring it down to the east end.
0: Giving us further instructions, they're tied down to get off.
1: We'll plan on securing it.

0: Okay. Give us further instructions. They're tied down to get off.
1: Plan on securing it.

0: Fetcher 257 Meyer V26, over.
1: Go ahead, over.
0: You heard me say we gotta go the long way, right? You gotta go east at RV-105, over?
1: No, we didn't catch that.
0: So, okay, well, somebody answered for you when I asked, like, the third time. So, yeah, east at RV-105, over.
1: Copy that.
0: Dispatch out.

0: be calling the herder. Yeah, we're ready to come out of 208 and go around that Y.
1: 208 straight to the house, no Y.
0: Alright, 208 straight to the house, here we go.
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0: Approach 26.

Well, now they tell me that that other train went 3 east. 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A 742 told me they wanted to go 3 east, so I give them the light out the other end so they could pull tight. And I think you're going 3 west because of the holiday tomorrow, right? 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So come on down, big dog. Spatch out. Well, have a good one, great one. Who's on 717 tonight? Over.

0: Burger West Gold.
1: 857, this would be in Roseville. Ready, rock and roll, East Lake, take it.
2: Yeah, 78122, signal to Cation. There's power waiting for this rail train that was, or tie train that was picking up ties to get through RV-106, and then they can go to track 2, and then they'll be out of your way. So, better signals here, probably in about 5 minutes or so, over.
1: All right, sounds good. Same location, about 5 minutes waiting for a few. Thank you.
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1: Patrick Cook.
0: Go ahead and release RV-106 and all that other stuff so I can get this light power over to 2, and then I'll align your switches to go into 120 City Yard and send you the RV-106 file time into City Yard, over.
1: Okay, release the tracking time and the file time.
0: Release both, that way I can get this power out of the way, because then that train can go on 1. I can get you into the City Yard, then I can get that power out of 119, so that'll work best, over.
1: Coming your way.

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1: Herder, go ahead.
0: Here just east of 106 on Main 2. Looks like I'm about ready to come into the yard. Going down the 120 in the city yard.
1: Coming on 120 for 74 there.

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1: Amtrak 744, over.
0: I have some trespasser information on the American Bridge there. I wanted to give you so it's not during turnover and you're not getting your light, over.
1: Okay, copy that. Ready to copy, over.
0: I'm on post 92.4. A couple Caucasian trespassers on the bridge. The male is wearing all white and the female white pants and a red top. Over.
1: Okay, Mopo 92.4, a couple of Caucasian trespassers, male wearing all white, female wearing white pants, red top.
0: CDTX 6964, correct feedback, 1947 LKS, over.
1: Feedback okay, correct, 1947 1947, dispatcher Lima Kilo Sierra Vizil, over.
0: Yes, correct, thanks, over.
1: Correct, thank you.
0: Might see you, are you running tomorrow night, over?
1: Not if I can help it, over.
0: Dang, okay, I'm working 5-8 tomorrow night, over.
1: Right on, well, yeah, hopefully I do not talk to you, but I hope it goes smoothly for you.
0: I think that's where I'm at. I'm either there or 5-6, I can't remember now, over.
1: Right on.
0: Thanks. Fetch out. I just looked at my schedule, I am there, over.
1: Well, like I said, hope it's a nice, easy, nice, easy night for you.
0: Dispatch out. Five 7 Cook, over.
2: Go ahead, over.
0: Talk to the herder, get in, get your permission to get in there, over.
2: Yes, I have, over.
0: Okay, thanks.
2: Good looking out, thank you.
0: Thanks, dispatch out.
2: Yeah,
0: that's your 57 UPA 378, over.
3: Todd, when you get up scene location, come on in 307, get ready to go.
0: 57 UPA 378, over.

0: maintain 313, hop y'all, Mesco. Alright. I'll give you a call for the fuel readings on the unit.
1: Okay, thank you. As long as it's all over 25, that's all I'm worried about.
0: Oh, yep. All of them are over 3,000.
1: Sounds great. I appreciate it.
2: And come back your way on hand. Here we go.

0: you guys.
1: Hey, this is the patch crew. Hey, where are you guys going to make it to?
0: Hey, I can't really hear you guys right now. Where are you guys at, though?

0: dispatcher for that seat.
1: Scrap side pickup. We're all in the clear in track 34 and city. Do you need to do any work around us for about an hour, or just hold on to this?
0: No, you can hold on to it. I got nothing going on up there.
1: All right, copy that. Thank you.
0: Got it.

0: detector, milepost, 1, 1, 2, 3, track 2, no defects, total axle, 1, 0, 4, temperature, 6, 9 degrees, detector out.
1: Call that SPRV.
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1: All right, copy that.
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0: 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Dispatcher 257-5598 over.
1: Conductors on the plane protecting themselves, switches line fire movement. We got approach diversion followed by diversion approach on the light.
2: WC approach diversion, diversion approach light.
3: P detector, mile post 111.0. Track 2. Detector working.
0: 5598 over. Got a call from Arms to T for you to be on the lookout for a couple of juveniles, over.
2: Copy that, we'll be on the lookout for a couple of juveniles. Where was
0: the 5598 at milepost 52.82, that's 52.82 in all tracks for the subdivision. Report of two kids in the right of way and three men shooting guns off property. Be on the lookout, over.
3: UP detector, milepost 111.0. Track 2. No defects, total axles 104. Detector out.
0: Alright, so you have it as milepost 52.82, is that correct, over?

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0: 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Frame speed 7.8. MPH. Temperature 6.5 degrees. Detector out.
1: Calling RH-1.
2: RH-1, go ahead, over.
1: Yeah, I'd like to come on in. Got 6 units. 5 units.
2: Alright, 5 units. Come on in. 504, tie down, leave running.
1: Alright, 504, tie down, leave it running.

0: 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Hey, I got a 68477.
1: Yeah, I'm dialed in 68477, showing 81 on the river. All right, we're all armed, ready for test.
0: Stand by.

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1: UP detector, milepost 111.0. 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No defects. 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Detector out.

UP detector milepost 112.3 track 2 no defects total axle 138 temperature 68 degrees detector out. 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Total axle 424 same speed 36 M28 temperature 79 degrees detector out.

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1: R5, 98 over. I guess the temperature's just right for people to be on the tracks. Got another report of two individuals on the track ahead of you when you're able to copy it over. All right, ready to copy. 5598 on the Martinez subdivision at milepost 92.4 on all tracks. Report of a male and female trespasser on the bridge. Be on the lookout there, over. On the Martinez sub, 92.4, there's a report on the bridge. A man will be on the lookout and be going slow during that carryover. Let you know it's a male and a female, so two individuals, over. All right, there is a male and a female, two individuals, over.
0: That is correct. Thank you there, over.
1: Not a problem, thank you.

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0: Okay, understand TCS number 9740 is now made to reflect the UP or the MSPRB 24 at Roseville, addressed to the UP. 8378, over.
1: That is all correct there, over.
0: Thank you much, and we'll be pulling into the yard here shortly.
1: All right, thank you. Spectro,

0: dispatch 257, over.
1: Yeah, 57 UP8378. New crew on, I need to change my TCS, over.
0: Alright, what TCS number you got there, over?
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6-2, over. 1092, go ahead, over. Bombay, how long do you think it'll take you to get up to 87 there, over? Okay, all right, yep, watch for your lights. Get you going to signal indication, over. Yeah, thank you. That's out.

UP detector, milepost 112.3, track 2, no defects, total axle 2, 4, temperature 6, 7 degrees, detector out.

0: Dispatcher 257, over.
1: Yeah, 57, UP8378, over.
0: 8378, go ahead there, over.
1: Hey, we've tried everything to get into this PTC. Can we get your permission to run without PTC for this half mile into the yard?
0: Matt, you'd have to check with 984. I'm not authorized to cut out PTC, over.

0: calling about Formosa Grain?
1: Yeah, go ahead.
0: Hey, are you guys lit up to the door?
1: Yes, we are.
0: Okay, how are supplies?
1: I'm gonna say they're good.
0: All right, we'll be down there. Bye. All
1: right, see you soon.
2: OPCC responding.
3: Yeah, OPCC, this is UP8378 here, sitting in Roseville.
2: 8378, go ahead.
3: Yeah, we're a patch crew on this SPRV. We got a half mile to get into the yard, and I'm trying to do everything I can to get this PTC to work, but they've already yarded the train, and I can't get anything to jive with it over.
2: All right, do you have train lists? You can just put in it what information you have from that into it, or?
3: Tried doing it, and when I hit accept, the thing pops up and says it'll be sent to a manager. It says it's physically impossible. I got 10 units, four of them are boxcarred, four loads and seven empties on the cars. We're only 1,340 feet and 104 axles.
2: Alright, copy. I'll make a note of it. Just, you know, when it says that, just hit accept, or?
3: Okay, yeah, I did do that, because it's the only way I could get back to the Consys screen, and I was just wondering if it's going to kick anything out or anything.
2: No, it will not, over.
3: Okay, yeah, because we're only going a half a mile, over.
2: All right, copy that.
3: Okay, so okay to go with the way it pops up and all that good stuff?
2: That's correct, over.
3: Okay, thank you much.
2: Welcome up, first up.
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0: That's 56 UP. 7766. So.
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0: Okay.

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1: All right, very good.
0: I'll see if that works. I don't know if they're going to, if they want you to look or if they're just confirming they're low fuel on the leader. Here we go. I'll let you know. Thanks.

0: if you want. Does that look like it's clear, the OS there?
1: Well, not yet, but it will be soon, I'm sure. Over.
0: And I'll take it a little further.
1: Oh, yeah, yeah. Okay, you're good now. You're good now, over.
0: Okay, thank you.
1: Yeah, no worries. Glad you got a break tonight.
0: Man, it worked out. It worked out. We were 8 minutes late coming through Shin, and we managed to make it up.

dispatch 6-2. 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

0: Understood. 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Copy that. I'll let 5-7 know.
1: 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Use two detector. Total axle 4.2.9, train speed 3.0 mph, temperature 6.0 degrees, detector out.

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1: 578318, new crew's on, we're pulling.
0: All right, look for lights there. Do have a report of potential trespassers on a bridge up ahead of you when you're able to copy it, over.
1: Yeah, go right ahead, send us.
0: Dot 4, it's milepost 92.4, Martinez Subdivision on all tracks. Report of male and female trespasser on the bridge. Be on the lookout, over.
1: Understand, UP 318, got male and female trespassers, milepost 92.4 on the Martinez Sub, over.
0: Milepost 92.4, Martinez Sub, that's correct. Male and female on the bridge, over.
1: Male, female, two trespassers, here we go, thank you.
0: Thank you, Ms. Metro.

0: We don't know the second one, but the leader is 2930, over 2930.
1: Okay, we have a chance on you taking the second unit, but for right now, signal indication 130, find yourself to the rock pile, come in for 311. When you get down to the east end, need to pick up 7 cars, air test those, bring them back, and we'll go from there.
0: All right, copy that. We'll check them out. 130, 311 rock pile, and swing it over 7 cars from 312.
1: That's correct. This is going to be a combo, so I'm kind of looking at the power and the fuel, and we'll go from there. But get those 7 cars picked up, and then we'll talk again.
0: All right, copy that.

0: set out in 74, and let's talk to dispatcher and try to get out of here.
1: Okay, yes, that'll work. Thank you.
0: Thank you.
2: Over.
0: ASCRV, ready to come out of 8.
2: Come off of 8 and eastward on 206.
0: Copy that, right back to 6.
3: Go back 6, there's a train sitting in there.
2: That's good. He's 205, 205.
0: Copy that, 205.
3: Alright.
2: Okay, Jim.
3: You ready, Dominic? I'll take us as far as we're lying.
2: Yeah, let's do it.

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1: Marcus, ready to get out of here?
0: Yep.
1: All right, flip for lights.
0: Thank you much. Here we go.

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1: UP detector, milepost 97.7, track 1, no defect. Total axle 424, frame speed 46, MPH temperature 60 degrees, detector out.

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0: dispatch 25, that over.
1: 57, East 318, nobody found there, milepost 92.4, Martinez sub, no trespassers.
0: Alright, appreciate it, there, over.
1: Yeah, no problem, we waiting for one up here at Polk?
0: No, the computer is just taking its sweet time, but, I do have an advisement about two kids now playing, near the tracks, up ahead of you at Elk Grove when you're able to copy it, over.
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0: no problem. We're waiting for one up here, Polk.
1: No, the computer is just taking its sweet time, but I do have an advisement about two kids now playing near the tracks up ahead of you at Elk Grove when you're able to copy it, over.
0: 318, ready to copy.
1: EPA 318 at milepost 52.82 on all tracks, Fresno subdivision. Report of two kids in the right of way and three men shooting guns off property. Be on the lookout, over.
0: Okay, milepost 52.82, main track, all tracks, Fresno sub. Be on the lookout for a couple of kids brandishing weapons, over.
1: Two kids in the right of way, and by the sounds of it, it's RMCC put in as three men were shooting guns at some sort of range, but they didn't want anyone to get spooked there, over.
0: Okay, just be on the lookout for loud pops there. Copy that, two kids on the track, 52.82, press above all tracks. There we go.
1: All right, thank you. That's Metro.
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2: 7766, I got a report of a couple of kids near the track up ahead of you at Elk Grove, and just an advisement about a couple of adults shooting guns, I guess, over.
3: UP 7766 at milepost 52.82, that's 52.82 on all tracks, Fresno subdivision. Four to two kids in the right-of-way and three men shooting guns off property. Be on the lookout, over.

0: sounds like the guys were at some sort of outdoor range or something like that, but Arms and Siege just want to make sure, you know, you're aware that you may be hearing gunshots. Over. Let me know what you're pod, please.
1: Edge 6-2, calling Amtrak 751, protected one track at Sassoon, over. All correct, yeah, thank you, over.

0: Hornet.
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0: or main two movement. Is that correct? Over.
1: That is correct. Over.
0: All right. Getting requested. Standby. Over.

0: Dispatcher 257, over.
1: Cook, over.
0: Cook, go ahead, over.
1: Minute equipment clear, CBRV 106. Do you want to line that? Or do you want me to release that and get another chunk of time covering that segment?
0: I can give it a shot here. So I have your permission to line the number 2, the number 9 switch. That would make line it normal, so that way it's

0: right, Cook. It's looking like I got the switch line locked here, but I'll need you to release the foul time. It's not allowing me to get you the track time you need there. Over.
1: That's what I figured. I'm going to release that. Are you going to send it or am I shooting it?
0: If you want to release it, I'll get this power off of 119. Once they do, I'll get the switch line locked back for your movement, main 2 to main 2, and then send you time. Over.
1: Got it.

0: Train caller, Hump Yard Master, over.
1: Rosenhoff, over.
0: Hey, that second unit has about 3,000 gallons from what we can see. It's kind of dirty, but...
1: Okay, well, the fuel sounds good, so I appreciate that. Thank you.
0: Not a problem, bro.
2: I see you got the Virgin clear, followed by clear, 1 point, go clear,

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5: Yeah, is he coming out light power, picking up some cars?
4: Yeah, sir, that is correct.
5: Yeah, that's fine, you can make your moves there.
4: Thank you, sir.
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7: Milepost 97.7, track 1, no defect. Total axle 288, train speed 44, mph, temperature 59 degrees, detector out.
6: Yeah, guys, I got an advisement up ahead of you about a couple of trespassers when you're able to copy, over. UP8071 at milepost 92.4, that's 92.4 on all tracks, Martinez subdivision. Report of a male and female trespasser on the bridge. Be on the lookout, over.
8: That's
6: all correct. Thank you there, over.

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0: All right, SP, come on in for 502. We'll cut the east 4 off and 502, swing the head 6 over to 501.
1: All right, copy that. East 4 going to 502 and then the head 6 going to 501.

0: you out down, I'm on the fire protection. 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
1: SP restricting, you got the point, derail is down 15, cars 15.
0: Correct.

Southend, center connector, Bombay.

I'd be able to get the engineer's permission to evac the light at the west end of Orville, control point F202. Over. Control point F202, over.

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0: Copy that. Just making sure I get to bring the radio to you.
1: Copy that. 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
1: Hey, 5-6, QP8, 071, just curious what plan up here is.
0: There's a local working at Bombay. They're going to have to finish up and head back towards you.

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Total axle 2.8, train speed 3.2 mph, temperature 5.8 degrees, detector out.

Ready to go, Todd. Here, Skyway 6 fired up and ready to go. Line out of 115, informants ahead of the move, coming your way. 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

7EP7764. Yeah, I got a report of two more trespassers on the Martinez when you're able to copy it, over. EP7766 at mompost 92.4. That's mompost 92.4 on all tracks, Martinez subdivision. Report of a male and female trespasser on the bridge. Be on the lookout, over. That's correct. Let me know what you see, please, over. RMCC about this one and the one at Elk Grove, so hopefully they'll release them soon. Over. Mitchell.

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1: Your next stop, over.
0: For Roseville, we got a spin at Hagen and then straight to Roseville.
1: Alright, so you got to go west to Hagen and then back to Roseville, over?
0: Yes, that's correct.
1: BB1092, you got permission to make a reverse move between CPF-156 and CPF-144.
0: BB1092, permission to make a reverse move between CPF-156
1: and CPF-144. That is correct. Signal location F-144. You'll be in and out of the siding around 1 waiting for you on the main, over.
0: In and out at 144.
1: Correct. Thanks, out.

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1: Happer.
0: Alright, thanks so much. I gave you guys inside a heads up, and Dispatcher said he was working on a ride for you all, over.
1: How are you doing, sir?
0: I'd hold off for a couple minutes just in case. They say they got a relief crew, but my first instinct would say you were going to end up tying it down, over. Exactly. So, say give it 15, 20 minutes once you get down there. If you haven't heard from me, just begin securing the train, over.
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And department's ahead of the move, all lined out at 115 for 12.

UP detector, milepost 97.7, track 2, no defect, total axle 3.52, train speed 4.1, MPH temperature 5.6 degrees, detector out.

956, still there?

French 5-6, over. You're going to take a delay at Tomsboro. I looked away and the computer decided that the loaded grain train that was barely moving at Ocampo was going to beat you to Tomsboro. I'm not quite sure how that's going to happen. Anyway, when you do, it's the UP 8318.

Yeah, Coach Church, go ahead over. Okay, coming off 401, one unit, you can take it on the head in there, 14, over.

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1: Name is 5-6-8-0-7-1-A. Is somebody else coming?
0: Nope, I'm just typing a message about something else before I can get to you. There we go.
1: Okay, boss. Just check.
2: Folsom, advance approach 30.

0: just been released.
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0: 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I'm going to tie these brakes. Should I go ahead and tie five right now, or is it going to be switching?
2: Yeah, you got time. We're not switching. 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We're set center. You can do your thing while I'm doing mine.
0: All right, copy that. Go ahead and tie five.

0: Dispatch 5-6, UP 318, over. Yeah, I got an XH I got to give to you the old-fashioned way. Brand new one's just popping up. Or actually, you know what? You're past it. Your head end is past 71.92, correct, over?
1: That's correct.
0: Okay, all right. I'll wait till you're clear. Here we go.

0: Right. 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Somebody is, so I got to issue it.
1: That car back there, good rider.

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1: Clear, Arizona, for conductor feedback.

0: easiest would probably just to get a ride back and bring the swing the dupe around. I have to run you through the receiving yard.
1: Do that. Do you want us to get these two units in and three jobs right now while we go pick up that third unit?
0: Like to just set those over towards 312, that would be fine. And then give me a call when you get back on the west end there, and we'll get you run around.
1: All right, copy that, we'll do.

flying over the gate out. Going into 101, pulling the yard, track 802, take over on the east end. Correct on the readback. I'm sending somebody to that derail, but if you get to it before they do, I will let you know.

60, you're calling Amtrak Coach Yard Job. Over. Hey, yeah, just special base. Have you been hearing this? So I guess I gotta make a call on if they're still gonna have you check this on or not. So I'll probably hold off on getting a light back up against them until I guess they make the decision there. But yeah, wherever you want to wait,

0: 0.0.
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3: Your head end can get the fuel truck to you. If not, we'll have to have another plan. But 208, set your counter, and we'll go from there.
0: Copy that.

Dispatch 62, over. Okay, yeah, I copy that. What's the shift number you running with? Over. You can show that being addressed to the MTK 363. Over. That is correct. Yeah, thank you. Over. All staff, it just can comply, our engineer can change RV 006. Alright, timing it out now, and then, hey, I got your lights back up the west end there at RV 005, whenever you're ready, and, yeah, I guess so. Back in the 401, so whenever you're ready, you can watch your lights head back, over.

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0: All right, just a heads up, just be on the lookout at milepost 92.4, all tracks, due to a male and female trespasser, possibly on the bridge, over.
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0: All corrected, over.
1: All right, we'll let you know what we see.
0: Traffic, Metro.

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1: Stop. 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
0: Gotcha.

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0: 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What do you see?
1: About seven or eight there, for sure.

0: detector, milepost 116.8, no defect, total axle 5.06, change speed 4.1, M28, temperature 6.7 degrees, detector out.
1: We're crossing right now.
2: Alright, my butt has one big one. Alright, we're on straight track for this fuel truck. We're not even on the curve yet.
1: You're next to the cement still for sure?
2: Oh yeah, I'm 1,000 feet from the curve. 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
0: Thank you.
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1: Oh, yeah, we're ready to go.
0: Okay, yeah, outbound crew should be there anytime.
1: All right.

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1: UP detector, milepost 9, 7.7, track 2,

0: 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Total axle 3.6. Train speed 5.6. MPH temperature 5.5 degrees. Detector out.
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0: 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You're going to be still pending 2, sir. Seems to be number 1.
2: Yeah, let me drop this LV off and I'll come back and grab you up.
0: Everyone knows I'm number 1.
1: Yeah, we'll do.

0: calling the Hump Yard Master, over.
1: Hump, over.
0: Looking to come out of 311 West End, over. And where would you like us to run through?
1: You come off the west end of 311, make your way up, stop short of 130. I've got a local coming in, about 10 cars. When they come by, you can come out on 130, follow them down. Give me a call at the Hump Crossing.
0: All right, copy that. We'll stop there at 130, wait for that local to come by, and then we'll call you at the Hump Crossing.
1: That's correct. Thank you.
2: Never calling the herder.
3: All right, Green River 119, drop the conductor off at 120. We'll set the cut-ins out there, and then we're going to use 203 as our rail.
2: All right, I'll drop off 120, do the 120 shuffle, and then everything else 203.
3: Correct.

0: Herder, go ahead.
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0: Okay, I will monitor 19.

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0: 748, all stop, signal aspect in view, control point RV 990, and you're still on the 8314, correct, over?
1: That is correct, over.
0: Okay, and authority to pass that, coming your way to PTC. Once you get that authority, you are good to accept an act on it. Over.
1: Amtrak 748 with the TDTX 8314 has authority to pass 0-96, okay to act upon, and also understand that there is a train in the track ahead of us, over.
0: And that is all correct, yeah, thank you, over.
1: All correct for Amtrak 748, thank you, out.
0: Yeah, thank you, dispatch out.
2: Alright, 748, understand we have good authority, 0-96, good route, and qualified conductor on the point, first two switches are aligned for our move, back four to look at the derail, over.
1: Amtrak 748, qualified conductor on the point, switches are aligned, back four,
2: head up. That's correct, you got
0: three lights, go signal indication, over. Yeah, thank you.

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0: MTAC 703, diverging advance approach at East Hagen. Over to Main 1. Control to 46. 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
1: MTAC 703, loud and clear. Approach diverging. West Hagen. Over.

0: LB to the tower.
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0: Yeah, I got a outbound crew on there. I'm going to pull down to the pad and program it.
1: Okay, I'll get you two lights right now.
0: All right, thanks. 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

0: Roseville Hump, grain pasture. 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
1: 207 east end, talk to the herder, thanks.

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1: You're on this channel?
0: Oh, did you roll over? Sorry, didn't know if you heard us. We line back.
1: Yes, GR, you're line back for 120.
0: Right on, thank you.

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1: 6-2, MTX 703 is stopped. You from track 4, Sacramento. You have the engineer's permission to take back the signal, CBRB 989, over.
0: All right, and 703 all stop, Depot 4, engineer's permission to take light back RV 989. All right, timing that out now. Yeah, thank you, over.
1: You have a good one, MTX 703.
0: Hey, you too, thanks. Special.
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0: you man calling the car department?
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0: Yes, sir. I need to check 309 west to east.
2: 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Total axle 376. Train speed 30. MPH temperature 54 degrees. Detector out.

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1: Folsom.
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1: We're working with them right now.
0: Okay, copy that. Thank you.
1: You bet.
0: Up, over.
1: Yeah, lights in, just checking for landing instructions.
0: Come down 130, call me at the hump crossing.
1: Alright, 130, call you at the hump crossing, here we go.

0: second. He might have turned his radio off, guessing Whitney was in here. He's climbing on the power now.
1: Okay. Hey, Ray, you calling me?
2: Back into those three units in E-Sharp 5. It should be the 3842 plus 2, and we'll drop them off on the west end at 306 before we tack on that Fresno power.
1: All right, west end 306.
2: Have a call at once, and then we'll do it. The 92X will be the 3842 plus 2, and for west end 306.
1: All right, for the 92, 3842 for the west end 306.

0: Affirmative, 36 turn, President Power, come in, over. Standing by the telly, ready for a poke and a pop whenever you are.
1: All right, it's going to be a few of my engines out of the, engineers out of the seat right now.
2: Brother.
3: On that guy.

0: Denver, go ahead. Rainer, you can come out of 207 onto 119. Be mindful there's a train that's heading into 203, and we'll get you back up towards the rock pile. The Folsom is eventually going to come out when this other train gets clear, and they're going to get your lineup when they go through the city yard to go back to the pocket.
1: Okay.

0: 336, calling the car department. 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I'm ready.
1: Copy that. We got 6-4-9-4-9.
2: Dispatcher 9, KCS 4194, over.
3: KCS 4194,
2: yeah, so we just got hit with dragging equipment here. Looks like axle 213, 213, over. Check his protect there and yeah, let me know if you find anything, over.
4: 05. Alright, yeah, gonna have to wait till this guy gets out of the way, and then I'll get you out. He's got his cut in on 120. What I'm gonna have you do is go in through the west end of the city yard for the pocket, and then when you do that, probably just leave it all lined up for that greener to follow you through.
0: Okay, west end city yard and run through 120.
4: Yeah, yeah. So, be just a minute. When this guy gets cleared up, let me know and I'll get you going.
0: Sounds good.
4: Yes, sir, you are, but you're in a weird void. I didn't know you were out there. Stand by. Okay. You're lined back for the rock pump.

0: Grand Trend, you guys got a copy? Hey, how are supplies?
1: Folsom, I heard you. Stand by. I'll get you out.
2: All right.
0: Sound bus.
1: All right, Folsom, line out of 5 on the 119.
0: 5 and 119.

0: dispatcher, 9 over. Unfortunately not. They're both east of switch 9, over. Okay, copy that. Thank you.
1: Alright, Folsom, you're far enough. You're lined up 119 towards the rock pile to come into the west end of the city. You can leave that switch open there, and the lineup for that grantor would be great.
2: Alright, we'll leave the switch open. We're right down 120.
1: Thank you, sir.

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1: 5-6, over.
0: Amtrak 14, go ahead, over. Okay, requesting medical to meet you at Davis, male, white, 50s to 60s age, having a seizure currently, over. Okay, and do you know what car the passenger is in, over? You think about 10 minutes, you'll be there, over. Okay, yep, I'll call RMCC, we will get people on to do this soon, over. Yeah, thank you, dispatch up.

0: to 11, please.
1: Hey, Grainer, you can start your double up through the city yard there. Folsom should probably have you lined up there, and you can do that double up. Give me a call, though, before you come out on the east end, please.
2: All right, copy that.
1: Thank you.
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Train speed 3.5 mph. Temperature 5.3 degrees. Detector out.

0: Joseph Hawkins.
1: WCRVC, just letting you know we're at the hump crossing. I see you have stuff going on in front of us there.
0: He's just cleared up right now, so if you want to get your lineup for 206, come on in for 206.
1: All right, we're going to get the lineup. Come on in for 206, thank you.
0: You guys are front and rear, correct?
1: That is correct.
0: Sounds good. Here we go. Rosanov, over.
2: We're looking to come out 203 and track to run around.
0: Line yourself up off the west end of 203 and we'll take you eastward on 202.
2: Alright, 203, back to 203, thank you.
0: Just be aware, I do have a West Colton coming on the other side for 206, so you'll both be playing with those crossovers when you come out. Just watch each other.
2: All right, copy that. Thank you.
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0: took I copy Green River. Cars are in the clear on the cone 203.
1: Correct.
2: Flash 5-6, over. Over in front of you here.
0: Yeah, that'd be great.
1: All right.
0: Thank you.
2: What do you got for me?
0: You'll get this side of the crossover.
1: All right, thank you.
2: Dispatch out.
0: Hey. Time to go home.
2: Out to Covell and back, over.
3: And you said not a key train and no highways, correct?
0: That's good as well.
1: Thank you.
2: Come on, let's go.

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1: Special 9, over.
0: Hey, this is Special 9, KCS 4194.
1: Yeah, go over.
0: Okay, we're inspecting that car now. Okay,
1: copy, thank you.
0: Back on the point, going back on the

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0: 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Yeah, looking to come out 202 back for 120.
1: 202 119 for 120.
0: All right, copy that. Thank you, sir. Here we go.
2: UT detector, milepost 97.7, track 1, no defect. Total axle 350, train speed 43, mph, temperature 54 degrees, detector out.
3: Inbound BN crew to the

Charlie 30 curve, handling your seat.

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1: 30. 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
1: Please.
0: Pending one, sir. Pending one.
1: Pending one, thank you.
2: Hey, Westville, it looks like about three more.
0: Three. Dispatch 5-6, over.
1: Okay, I just lit up the Oakdale. It's like you're looking in cat doing, when can I wait? Just Oakdale's on the way back. I just gave him like.
3: Hey, who's calling for a ride?
0: Laura Coop.
1: Key train over.
0: Copy that.

0: 4194, over. 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
1: Found. Okay, copy. 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
0: Alright, copy. And then if you do me a favor and let the DNSF know, I know that you can give you an hour and a half call, or an hour and a half to get your phone. 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
1: They got a crew that's going to be flipping on that train over.

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0: 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One. 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
0: 4990, go ahead there, over.
1: Board aboard, all ready to take off, you're over.
0: Alright, got some power lined out of 119. Once they get out, got you stacked for your departure, over.
1: Alright, copy that, behind one.
0: I think, so chill.
2: NGR got a diverging approach, 30 on the curve.
1: Alright, diverging approach, 36-2. One more, 36. That'll do.

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1: WC, go ahead. WC, come out at 206, possible power ahead. They're on to 119, and I'm running back 205.
2: CR, diversion approach, fog line approach, still 30.
0: Low yo, high yo, 30. Red zone, cuts made, leaving cars in the clear, 206. Ahead when you're ready. Clear the red zone, in the clear, ahead, car.

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2: Cuts made, leaving cars in the clear 206. Ahead when you're ready.
3: Clear the red zone. In the clear, ahead. Cars are in the clear.
4: And I'm all over.
2: Four. If 36, we're lined up to bleed. I'm on point. Let's go ahead and bring it back. 8.
5: Line up on the point, back 8.

0: I did copy that. Hey, you too, buddy.
1: JR 15-15.
0: 15, I'll stop when I...
2: Stop in 4.
3: 4 to go.
0: That's no bother you, I promise. I'm more afraid of you than you are of them, so just make noise, kick rocks around, throw rocks at cars, you know what I mean?
2: Got me on the white, let's do that.
0: Got you.

0: WCC, you're clear, stand by. Or, no, you're almost clear. WCC, that's far enough, you're lined up for 205.
1: All right, line up 205, thanks, sir. WC, conduct the second shove on the line.
2: You what?
3: Lined up, on the point, on the line, WC.
1: Mark.
2: Thank you.

0: 30, back on the light.
1: That's your 9, can you see us 4194?
0: Yeah, go ahead.
1: Yeah, we're good to head west here whenever y'all are ready.
0: Alright, copy. Congratulations, still making the show, you're
1: okay, thank you.

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0: Coast Hub, West Coast.
1: West Coast. You're down here to the west end of 205. Step over, we'll grab that Duke. We'll bring it from 6 to 5.
2: Okay, bring the Duke 6 to 5. Okay to make that move?
1: Yes, you have permission to make that move when you get down here. We hit it all together, just head back eastward 2-5.
2: Okay, make move east 5 when we're ready.

UPS Batch 62, over. Okay, 14 on the move. The passenger was removed. Okay, perfect. 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And yeah, you're good to go on signals again. And also, while I got you, you are protected two-track there at Davis. Over.

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1: We got our vibe by stand by.
2: Yeah, we're not gonna clear the main, so just sit tight till we get around.
1: Alright. 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
0: You want to swap out there or you want to tack it on?
1: Yeah, go ahead and tack it on. We'll keep you guys moving and then we'll swap it.
0: Can you keep me moving?
1: That's right.
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1: We're ready to make our move from 311 over to 313, over.
0: Switch to D rows, you use last normal, main 2, and then, yeah, UP 9914. You do have permission to make a reverse move, main track number 2. Over. That's correct, and then, yep, you can watch for your lights. Thanks, over.

0: 560. Oh, they already cleared. Okay. I looked away for a minute. Here we go.
1: 2.3, track 2, no defects. Total axle 308. Temperature 54 degrees. Detector out. Detector. Milepost 116.8.

0: background 19s, bud.
1: All right, 19.
2: All right, it's one of the GRs, which one?
0: GR, go ahead.
2: All right, come on in. 503 East End, tie down, shut him down, pull it in.
0: All right, 503, tie him down, shut him down. Here we go.
1: Please, thank you.
0: Green River, got a restricting. Bureau is down. Conductor on the point. Go back 12 cars.
1: GR restricting, you're on the point, zero's down, backwards 12.

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0: We're ready to go.
1: Need to go now?
2: Detector, milepost 116.8, no defect. Total axle 5, 9, 8, same speed 3, 6, MP8, temperature 6, 4 degrees. Detector out.

0: 36 hours.
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1: Yeah, just help him out.
0: Yeah, you got it. How many cars you got in C-10?
1: 72.
0: Copy, 72. Okay.
2: JR, lined up 503 on the point, back him up, get the 12 one.
3: All lined up, you're on the point, going backwards 12, I'll pick you up on the...

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1: Casey, you guys able to check the eastbound 310, 310, 310. Make sure that angle cock's closed. Airflow's not coming down.
2: Copy.
1: Thanks, buddy.
2: Hey, Pete, we're right here. 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
1: Thanks, Mike.

0: persuader with you?
1: Yes, sir.
0: Hey, once you're down there, take them to 504 to get that GR ready.
1: That's where we were on our way to.
0: I appreciate it.
2: It's not my first day, Ray.
0: Haven't seen you in a while. I'm going to prompt this thing.
2: 36 to the FR.
3: Hey, go ahead.
2: Yeah, red zone 310.
3: Center 310.
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0: Yeah, just confirming you're good for main 2, Bowman and Colfax, over.
1: No, sir, not good for main check 2.
0: Get a westbound by it and we'll get you check 1, over. You're good.
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3: Okay, let's go 205, 119 is signaling going around the Y for 115.
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0: Cotter, yeah, looks good. 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

Dispatch 5-6, Met 2004, over. 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Clear, thank you. Good job.

313.

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Yeah, 72. 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Yep, watch for your lights. Signal indication, over.

copy us at 62. 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

0: Tapas. West 309, check.
1: Hey, Norm.
0: OPCC responding, over.
2: OPCC, over.
0: Answering, over.
2: Yeah, this is the I-Train, we got some paperwork issues. I wonder if you can take a look at it for us, over.
0: Alright, what do you got going on, IMPO 822, over.
2: That is correct. We got a placement warning, says correction required. Conductor talks to the corridor and says he does not see a placement warning on his side. On our paperwork, says the tonnage, cut-in power outside of calculated tonnage, over.
0: I don't see one either. Let me look and see what you pulled up.

0: do you have online for power? Over.
1: Well, originally everything is online. Apparently the yard master went in and isolated my cutting helper, one of them, and then put us over TPA. It's presently not isolated. We just crew changed and conductor was dealing with the paperwork when I came out to relieve the crew. Over.
0: All right, so it's not isolated, so everything's online right now? Over.
1: That is correct. Over.
2: He's answering, what you got there, right?
3: Yeah, you got, you're supposed to be pushing the button so we need a poke and a pop, but, I'm not getting anything up here. I think it's just too long. You might want to take the telly off and just bring it up here. We can arm and test it from up here, run back, slap it on, and then, do all the rest of our thing.
2: Okay, copy that. You got all that north?
1: Yep,
0: 8454, go ahead, they're over.
4: Hey, yeah, doing a departure test. We're ready in about 10-ish minutes here. We're in the OS at 102. Like to change directions, get a reverse move, I guess, here in the OS 102, over.
0: Proceeding from departure lead to main track 2, over.
4: Yeah, this is correct, over.
0: 8454 inside the OS, control point RV102. Permission to make a reverse movement, proceeding departure lead to main track 2 westward, over.
4: 8454 at CPRV102 has authority to make a reverse move in the OS, departure lead to main 2 for a westward movement, over.
0: That is all correct there, over.
4: All correct, and yeah, we'll get on the pole here as soon as we're done with all this stuff, over.
0: Sounds like a plan, yo.

0: good to go. Leave everything powered up. I'll take care of that placement warning. Give me about a couple minutes, but you'd be good for max authorized speed there. Sure.
1: Okay, you'll take care of it. Good to go. 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Appreciate all your help.
0: Yep, you're welcome. You have a good day. Have yourself.
1: You guys are just, you know.

0: he's got a copy.
1: Yeah, good.
0: Hey, do you see another crew sitting in a lower coop?
1: Yeah, I believe it's a BN crew, though.
0: All right, copy.

0: Metro 257, UPA 316, over.
1: Hey, 316, go to
0: her. Yeah, just checking to see how you're doing there, over.
1: Just checking bulletins and PTC. We cleared up some paperwork issues with OPCC, and we're ready to go here in like 2 minutes, over.
0: All right, get you the splice for your departure, over.
1: All right, thanks, sir. Here we go.
0: Metro.
2: Negative, I'm not aware of anything like that. My next trip is West 309.
3: Okay, copy that. Yeah, I think that's where he's going.
1: Okay, Buster, yeah, he's coming to pick you up.
3: Alright, I'm gonna meet you at the roundhouse.
2: Okay, check.
1: Tom Bus.
4: Pick a lower coupe, please.
2: Lower coupe check. Ding, two, sir.
3: All P, what'd you do?
1: I think the bus is 50-0.

0: 36 feet. You got a copy?
1: I have a copy.
0: I'll be to you in 2 minutes.
2: You got a copy?
3: Yes, sir.
2: Hey, I just got swapped into the town bus, so we're making our way out to you.
3: Okay, sounds good. Here we go.
4: Richard failed on this.

0: 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Over.
1: 857, that I train, over.
0: I-train, go ahead there, over.
1: Hey, just want to confirm, we're kind of long today, and our rear end's probably up there on the wire. We're not sending any slow orders or form Bs, correct?
0: There's a slow order on the west leg of the Y, number 43576, over.
1: 4357X, do you know what that's, 10 mph or something?
0: 15 mph west leg of the Y from milepost 106.56 to milepost 106.96, over.
1: Okay, BLI number 43576, 15 mph at 15 mph, milepost 106.56, milepost 106.96. West leg of the Y. Thank you, over.
0: All correct.

0: WC the Herder, over.
1: Herder, good.
0: Yes, sir. This is the WC sitting out here at 119 at the signal. We're down to 25 minutes. They're running us around the Y to 115. I don't think we're going to get that done. We're still, side train's just pulling now.
1: Yeah, okay. All right, let me make a call.
0: All right, sorry, man.

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1: WCC, go ahead, over.
0: I'm in the process of trying to talk to the dispatcher. I guess we're going to try to get you into 545 and have you handed off to the roundhouse. Just straight into 545.
1: All right, straight in 545.

0: you might want to try to tone them up too. 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That high train's almost clear.
1: Yeah, so here we go. We'll tone them up.

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1: WCRVC, you're at 119. It looks like you're getting us lights here, but we need to come out for 545.
0: Yep, waiting on the last switch to line lock. You should get a light here momentarily, over.
1: All right, we appreciate it, sir.
0: I appreciate your patience. Dispatch, over.

0: One over. WCC, we have 5 units for you. Lights in for 5:45.
1: Yeah, come on in. Just get clear of the switch there, and we'll hand it off to the movers. They're waiting.
0: All right. Yeah, we only have 10 minutes, so clear the signal and meet them there.
1: Yeah, don't tie it down. Don't shut them down. Nothing. Just hand it off.
0: All right. Understand. Here we go. Thank you.
2: 36 RH1.
1: Yeah, go ahead.
2: We're ready to come out of 504 to switch 5.
1: Highball, switch 5.
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0: WC approach restricting light on the point.
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0: 5.
2: WC. 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Okay. Yep, watch your lights. Just sit on the additional. Switch up.
0: Go stand out on the left.

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1: Tower, Tom Bus.
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1: Hey, how soon can you be at that lower cube?
2: Still working with the double grader, sir. About at least 10 to 12 minutes, maybe 15.
1: Hey, Ray, I got... All right. This WC crew.

0: Huxley, you said you're dropping that WC crew off at the lower coop?
1: Yes, sir.
0: All right, perfect. Yeah, pick that 92X up when you get down there, please.
1: Copy.

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0: Clear the derail. I'll jump on it too.
2: You gave me the answer, I missed it.
0: Conductor's detecting head of the move. He didn't see the signal. We're good for 10. Picking me up in 2.
2: Good for 10 and pick up 2.
0: And derail's 30.
2: Derail is 30, copy that.
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3: UP detector, milepost 97.7, track 1, no defect. Total axle 5, 9, 8, train speed 4, 5 mph, temperature 5, 2 degrees, detector out. UP detector, milepost 1, 1, 2.0, track 1.

Get clear up there, Paul. V, Ren, come on back, you're good for a half. Good for a half. We're not tying anything down or shutting anything down. Hi, Ren.

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1: Detector milepost 112.0 track 1 no defects total axle 214 temperature 61 degrees detector out

0: Roger, copy.
1: MTO to the grain train.
2: Yes, sir, go ahead.
1: Hey, was that a good telly?
2: Yeah, we tested it up here. He's running back, slapping it on. By the time he gets back up here, we should be good to go. I got the roundhouse coming out with the new blue card for the leader. And, yeah, we're all squared away, boss.
1: Thank you. You guys have a safe trip.
0: Hey, Buckley.
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1: Tango.
0: Hey, that, I attached the telly. It's back on.
1: Sounds good, I'll see you up here.
0: Okay, I'm on.
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0: P2 location all the way up 305.
1: All right, all the way up 305. Break 36. Got an approach restricting, restricting. I'm on the point, swing back on the lights.
2: Approach restricting, restricting, back on the lights.

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One in, over.

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Okay, yep, I got the release there. I decided you just boarded that 4C there on the Nile. So, yeah, got it. Thank you, over.

0: 26, I'll take 8 more.
1: 8 scoop.

up to SCP 6031, over. What's going on with that EMS, over?

couple of tickets on there from a couple of previous crews, so something's going on. But how many times did it disengage? Over? We're afraid they look for a number, so do you have a number for me? Over? I'm out, over. That works for me. What's TCS number, over?

me a favor, just bring up the EMS fault screen under menu 1, status and faults. I just need to screenshot that for ticket here. Over. Yes, sir, under menu 1, status and faults, over.

0: Is it false, over? Hit menu 1, status and false, over. Energy management. Management, because we have an energy management problem, we want the energy management button, over. No worries. Go ahead and operate in manual control for the rest of the trip. Ticket is 143-76-908, over.
1: Out there, I don't know, 10, 15 minutes.

0: Okay, thank you. 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Yep, have a good night. Help desk, yep.
1: All right, 36 car department. About five cars away.

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1: KCS 4194 West, over.
0: Go ahead there, over.
1: Yep, outbound crew is on board, and we're going to be pulling here in the next couple of minutes.
0: All right, look for lights, get you moving there, over.
1: Copy, going to be looking for some more lights, thank you.
0: Dispatcher out.

0: W X car department.
1: Car department.
0: Yeah, were you calling us?
1: No, I was not.
0: Okay. Well, either way, we need an arm and test and an air slip, possibly. We can't find one here on 306.
1: All right, copy. I'm getting close to your rear right now. I'll give you an arm and test for just a minute. We'll figure out the air slip.
0: All right, thank you.

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0: Checking on you. Heard the fuel truck might have been finished up with you there.
1: Yeah, just got done knocking off the brakes from the cars and the head in. Getting ready here pretty soon.
0: Okay, copy that. Thank you.

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0: I got a number for you when you're ready.
1: Ready.
0: 66070.
1: Dollar.
0: I pressed the button.

0: spoke with my carman, and he said that the airslip should have been in a little bag attached to the first car right by the cut lever.
1: Okay, conductor will go find it. Yep, I have to get the diesel shop out here. This head end device is not good.
0: Copy that. Let me know if it's ready.
1: Roundhouse. 2X, RH1.

0: Trenton, Yardmaster.
1: Yeah, let me try calling him. Bad-headed device, you said?
0: Yeah, it won't keep power to it. Keeps glitching out.

0: I think I got it. At QX car apartment. Yeah, okay, I'm ready for that arm test. You can get back there.
1: Yeah, I'll have one of my guys there in a couple minutes.
0: Yeah, sorry about that. The bolts were whatever, fixed.
1: No, that's no problem. I just expected it to take longer.
0: No worries. O-train hurt?
2: Herder, go ahead.
0: We're going to start pulling here and going to need to come out of 208.
2: You're ready to depart, is what you're saying?
0: That's correct, over.
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0: 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Train speed 4.2 mph. Temperature 50 degrees. Detector out.
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2: 7185, good news only, over.
1: I wish, this is just a temporary delay. The yard just wanted to get one out before you guys can come down. Would the engineer be able to comply if I took back the light at the south end of Sunset Whitney, control point BP 111, over?
2: Yeah,
1: all right, appreciate it. Thank you, light coming on down. If you could please just let me know when you get stopped up there, I'd appreciate it, over.
3: Something. Set up a 1095 to the siding, make a hook on the other engine in there. Picking up track 1, 16 cars, and a UP 1005.
1: Arm now.
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3: 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You're going to pick up the 1005 and 16 cars out of track 1.
1: Thank you.
2: 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Car department 92, did you guys find that air slip?
1: Found it, thank you.
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1: Ready to depart, over.
0: Coming out of Antelope, correct, over?
1: Yes, sir, that's correct, over.
0: All right, get you some lights, get you some real estate, over.
1: Here we go, thank you.
0: Well, Dispatch, you're home.

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0: Green Street. Green Street. Just checking. Was you guys calling a little bit a while ago that you guys had to get your telly swapped out or something?
1: Yeah.
0: Okay, copy that.

0: Hey, Vera, is the Carmen already headed out towards you?
1: Yeah, we let him know. He said that he'd be working on it, so we're just standing by.
0: All right, copy that.

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1: 7-8-1-5, Sunset Whitney, I'll stop.
0: All right, thank you so much. Appreciate it, over.
1: It was my pleasure, over.
0: Switch over.

0: Tesla Tower.
1: TR, go ahead.
0: We're ready to take off here in 305.
2: Yeah, hi, Ball. West Enders, I mean East Enders, 116 straight, I'll get you light.
0: All right. I'm calling a grain train, 313.
3: Grain train.
0: I'm at the rear, ready to switch on telly. I got a new number for you.
3: Alright, ready for the number.
0: 61330.
3: 61330.
0: That's correct. Working on hanging it now.
3: Copy that.
4: 36, Arch 1. I have permission to board Oakland Tower, Western 1.
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4: Copy, clear to board.
1: All right, is there a brakeman on? Over. All right, look for lights to get you rolling here. Over. Paul, Shiree, a little pea shooter for you.
6: Yeah, they know my limitations, Ray.
1: You're going to be honest, we had to cut major cars off it.
6: I believe it.

0: hopefully he's in 305. We never know with him.
1: You know, I'm not real sure, bro, but I was exonerated. I came walking out of that courtroom like Tupac.

0: 20 train. I don't know if you were copying on the pack set, but he had a good test. Cut back in. I'm in the clear.
1: Hey, I appreciate it. Cut back in the clear. Yeah, we're all good up here now. Thank you.
0: Copy.
1: Green train, Herder.
2: Herder, good.
1: Yes, sir. We're ready to depart.
2: Okay, currently I have a trim job shoving a rail up there in the city. When they get done with what they're doing up there and they're out of the way, we can get you lined up and we'll get you out of there.
1: Okay, yep, standing by.

P detector, milepost 97.7, track 1, no defect, total axle 418, train speed 47, mph, temperature 51 degrees, detector out.

0: Sarge 1.
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0: Hey, what's your 1 to switch 5?
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0: Copy, highball. Highball, stop that way. 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
1: Yeah, RB 36, over.
0: Great, Alpha 36, go ahead there, over.
1: Yeah, I got the UP 9830, lights come out of switch 5, back in analog switch.
0: All right, look for lights, get you rolling there, over.
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1: 9, UP 8842, RBGR, over.
0: Go ahead, over.
1: Boss, letting you know we are good for 2-track Bowman to Colfax tonight, over.
0: For 2, Bowman to Colfax. I appreciate it, over.
1: Good, thank you.

Dispatch 5-6, over. I'm going to keep you coming just slowly. I am POA ahead of you, and I'm not going to use two-track there at the Diamond, so they're huge also. There we go.

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1: Detector, milepost 116.8.
0: Yes, the east pass I am showing is clear. Over.
2: Okay, so that's where we'll do our setup. Over.
0: Yeah, that's what I was told. Yes, send them out to the east pass, so yeah, correct, over.
2: Okay, copy that, thank you.
0: Yeah, I've got you crossing over to 2-track there at Webster, RV081, and then I'll get you all stacked in there as a power switch, over.
2: 2-track at Webster, thank you.
0: Yeah, thank you. Switch up.

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rear tank detector, milepost 116.8, no defect, total axle 446, same speed 39, M.8, temperature 61 degrees, detector out.

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Detector out.

0: 3-2, can you just come on in, 308, get ready to go?
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3, track 2, no defects. Total axle 2, 1, 2, temperature 1, 0 degrees, detector out.

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0: on the outbound for the Keys Green.
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0: a bird or a grain train in the city yard, you know, this channel? 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
1: There are switches and contact 5-7.

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0: Over here on this Oakland Power?
1: Yes, sir.
0: Punch in this number for me before my counterpart gives you a call to poke and pop this thing.
1: Alright, I'm ready.
0: I got a 66408. That's the one. My counterpart will give you a call here in a second.

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1: Go ahead, over.
0: Here by the telly, ready for a poke and a pop whenever you are.
1: I'm ready.
0: Copy. You need those numbers?
1: Nah, I got it dialed in, got com.
0: Copy, here's the bus.
1: Armed up, showing 11.
0: Yeah, that's a mess. Go ahead and dump it.

0: we're good.
1: Josh, are you coming out of the east end at 2:00?
0: In the 202-119 signal for the house, there's a big grainer that's lit up and departing out of the city, so it's going to be a minute.
1: All right, thank you.

0: set up going back in the East Pass. Are you going in the East Pass or are you going back against your cars? Okay. Give me a second here on this switch. It's a little funky here at Davis, California.
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1: Should we be stopping here for a while?
0: No, you're swapped out, ready to go.
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1: 2091.
0: Copy TCS 2091. What problem are you having with PDC or EMS, over?
1: EMS logged in okay. Every time it asked for it, it gives it back to me. And down crew said they had the same problem. It doesn't even keep it for more than a second or two before it kicks it back.
0: Copy. Unexpected disengagements from auto control. Approximately how many times has that happened so far on your trip?
1: Twice, but I can do it right now. It'll kick it back almost immediately. I just went ahead and engaged it. Let's see how long it takes. Just disengaged me already.
0: Okay. Approximately how many times has it happened so far for you?
1: The third time. We just left.
0: Copy that. All right, we need 5 disengagements before we can allow a cutout, so go ahead and try engaging it a couple more times. We'll verify that it cuts out, and then we can get you a ticket number to run without it.
1: All right, I engaged it again. This
0: will be the 4th time. What milepost did this start occurring for you?
1: 104, I think it is.
0: Copy, 104, and that's on the Valley sub, is that correct?
1: Sorry, the Martinez.
0: Copy, Martinez sub.
1: I did it again and it kicked me out again.
0: That.
1: I said it kicked me out a 5th time.
0: Copy that. All right, let's pull up your EMS faults. I'll grab a screenshot of those, and then we'll get you a ticket number to run without it. Click the menu 1 key on your PTC screen, and then energy management, and then energy management status, and then energy management faults.
1: What's up?
0: All right, you can go back to your main screen now. All right, I have a ticket number for you to run EMS and manual control for the remainder of your trip. I have that when you're ready.
1: Hang on 1 second.
0: Ticket number is 1437-6932. Over.
1: 1437-6932.
0: That's a good copy. Other than that, have a great rest of the day and a safe trip. EPTC, help us out.

Area, Joey Irby. 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

BP detector, milepost 97.7, track 2, no defect, total axle 4.46, train speed 4.5 mph, temperature 4.9 degrees, detector out.

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0: grab your pickup, pull yourself up to the crossing, and then walk out to the road, and Ben will pick you up and take you to Morrow Lane and get you on the head of
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0: And let me know when you're walking out. So I can let Ben know.

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1: D-rails are down, let's take you into West Yard 1. Hook 'em, tie 'em, shut 'em, please.
0: Okay, sounds good, thank you.

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0: Yeah, West End, Drew, get your light.
1: Copy. 5-6, minutes at 4241, over. Yeah, are you guys T-chain, and what's your train length, over? Okay, 525-090, T-chain, got it, thank you, over.

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1: I 723 stock mechanical, over.

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1: Alright, air check. 723, set the brakes over. Air check, 723, that's good set, release over. Good mark, collect, over.
0: Amtrak 723, how about here? Good marker, thank you.

0: Rocky, the city.
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0: Thanks, sir.

0: standing ready for a pickup at the upper coop whenever you get done with that.
1: All right, check. Just going out to the shack. I'll be back about 10, 12.
0: All right, perfect.

Hey, Hefty. Hey, call Caltrain and see if they put the information in on the PTC, because it timed out on me saying JPB or some configuration, so I don't know if they put stuff in the PTC yet. Second locomotive for a minute, so I won't be away from the radio.

Do you have the doors open right now? Closed out? No? Okay. Alright, thank you. Let me know when you open the doors, because you said we might not have a door light either way, whether open or closed, so just let me know. 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I'm showing the door light is, I'm showing it as doors are closed.

We're in. Yeah, I believe Ben will possibly be out there to help you.

0: 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Go. Get permission aboard, 501 Tower.
1: All yours, mine aboard.
0: All mine, copy that.

All right, make way to the signal on 120 there and talk to 57. Let them know what you need to do.

0: 62 Amtrak number 11. Oh.
1: 11, go ahead, over.
0: Will you let me know when you're all stopped up there at the depot?
1: Yes, we will. Over.
0: Thank you, sir.
1: 11. 11, diverging approach at the depot.

0: Omaha dispatcher. Flyer comes out 120 and heads down the Fresno towards P&G, correct? Signals, here we go.
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1: Amtrak 11, I'll stop. Depot track 5, you got back CPRV 989. Over.
0: Thank you. I'll be able to take that signal back. You have a good day.
1: Thanks, you too, Matt.

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1: 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Track 2. No defect. Total axle 4.8. Same speed 3.7. MPH. Temperature 4.9 degrees.
2: I'm on.
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Track 2. No defect. Total axle 20. Train speed 41. MPH temperature 49 degrees. Detector out.

Dispatcher 62. Back up, is the 5354 by you?

92X. Okay, copy. How long to get through the depot? It's so soon. Okay, I should have time. Let's roll.

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0: 60, over.
1: 9830.
0: Alright, back on the move. Permission to proceed in the block. Main one, westward. No. Yeah, westward, over.
2: Track 702 calling Sacramento Mechanical. Yeah, can you come out to the 2002 here on 4 track? It's got a fault on it that's reading engine shutdown, engine crankcase pressure.

0: Tijuana Dispatch, over.
1: Flyer, PC, over.
0: Flyer, over.
1: Yeah, in the clear, PC, and switch
0: off. UP-1527 in the clear, PNG, and switches restored. Thank you, over.
1: Thank you.
0: Omaha Dispatch, over.

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Then it's given a protection fault. 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
1: Okay, we'll deal. 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
1: Sorry, Dad. I'm gonna shove 303 in front of you.

T detector, milepost 97.7, track 2, no defect, total axle 528, frame speed 31, MPH temperature 49 degrees, detector out.

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2: I don't know, I didn't hear it when I was up there, so maybe? 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
1: Okay, copy.
3: 62702.
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3: Are you broken?
2: As of right now, it looks like we're down to work, up and working.
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2: We're trying.
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0: 702, that's a good release. Highball Class 2 is a mark, it's on the rear, over.
1: Airfront 702, Highball Class 2 is a mark, rear. Camera, any alarms going off right now?
0: What was that, Justin, over?
1: I was going to say, is there any alarms going off right now?
0: Nope, all is quiet on the western front, over.

6 over. 5-2-2 over. 727, PTC active, no changes, over. Waiver. Track 727, copy, do a spot out.

job. Over. Hey, morning, guys. North Pass is clear. Over. Cars for the North Pass. Do you have a car number? Box 667873 going in the North Pass at 111, out 110, then going to 112 to clear out the South Pass, correct? Alrighty, we're still getting notification.

0: left the tower.
1: Go ahead.
0: I'm sure if I have a ride pending somewhere, but I'm not sure where.
1: One that I've heard.
0: Oh, okay.

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1: Lined out of 204 on 119.
0: All right, 204, 119.

60, over. All right, you got it. 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

0: a couple more. Open, huh? Clear, 204.
1: Clear. Close to that OARV on the South 5, right? On conductor, so far.
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1: Tower, go ahead.
0: Hey guys, ready to blast out of here at 302 when we can, over.
1: Alright guys, 302, 116 for the signal. Check your hands, Rose, I'll call 5-7, highball.
0: Copy, 32, 116 to the signal, check for the highball, thank you, have a good one.
2: North Flat, you have a leakage.
0: Pound leakage on this copy, over.
2: Alright, thank you.

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0: 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I'll get 57 call.
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0: Mountain Tower.
1: Hey, you in track. 727 over.
2: 727 over.
1: Yeah, just wanted to do a penalty. Popped up the 85 intermediate signal as a restricting signal over.
2: Alright, I put you in penalty.
1: That's correct, over.
2: Alright, is your air coming back?
1: That's correct, yeah, I'm gonna get out of here in like the next 10 seconds or so, over.
2: Alright, copy that. Due to the 85 signal you sent.
1: That's correct, but I think when I looked at the PPC just a second earlier, it also showed the 83 intermediate with the official one that dropped, over.
2: 83 intermediate, okay. I'll get a call then.
1: Alright, sounds good, thanks. Track 727 out. Here we go, on a clear, over.

0: 727 again, over.
1: 727.
0: Hey, just making sure. I'm not sure if I was clear enough. The 85 intermediate was the one that got me, so that was the issue. But it was also the 83, I think, that was also an issue as well. It wasn't just the 83, over.
1: All right, I'll put that in the report, 83 and 85, to look at that, over.
0: Okay, copy that. Just making sure. Thanks. 727 out.
1: Thank you.

the Omaha Dispatcher to Winslow. Come in, Mike Winslow. Iowa Khalid Unit. The time coming. They'll probably see an east there at Craig. Where are you going? Okay, here we go, sir. Thank you.

0: Echelon.
1: East 5 for switch 5, please.
0: Alright, derails are coming down. Highball.
1: Highball, thank you.

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Frame speed 6.7. MPH temperature 5.1 degrees. Detector out.

0: 6 to him. Six? So early. Okay, I'll get a signal behind 720 there. You follow him down to Emeryville. Thank you.
1: EPPCS, CDTX 2009, over.

0: can you get your TCS number over?
1: Copy 2845. We got a ticket from the dispatcher indicating you had some issues with a signal around looks like around my post 85. That caused you to go into penalty. Was that a red fence or a yellow fence for you? Over. What time did that put you into penalty?
2: RV-17 ready.
1: Just proceed through our restricted speed, is that correct? Okay, so did it drop on you after that and result in the penalty?

Yeah, all right, I'll get on the recording. Do you need a ticket number for this? If you have any initial problems, just reach back out. Otherwise, have a great rest of the day and a safe trip. UPDC, help us out.

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1: Permission to the city, Brian.
0: Yeah, man. It's all yours, Travis.
1: Oh,
0: yeah, man. 6-6.

6031, send you authority into the main track north at Keys, coming to PTC, over. Okay, to act on it if it looks good, over. Sounds good, thank you.

0: good, Oakland.
1: Yeah, that'd be a
2: All right, 92X, derails are down. East end to 501, time shut him, please.
1: Derails are down, east end 501, time shut him.

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1: 5-7, it's RV-17.
0: RV-17, over.
1: Yeah, we're on the UP-8909, and when you can, we would like to go from switch 5 to Antelope, please.
2: Two of them coming in, switch 5 right now. So you have to get two in first, coming in the house, and then get you out of there.
1: All right. Do you know what train symbols they are?
2: One's that LRJ-92, and the other one is a, it's a power move. I think it's that Oakland power, over. 5354, over.
1: All right. Thank you.
2: Thank you. Omaha dispatch, over.
3: H1.

0: 92 is headed into 501. Kind of depends on what's coming next. I got to keep 502 open. Stand by. It looks like he's coming by the window here shortly. All right, 17, if you could, let's back you up to the running track, 510 rail, and just stage yourself there. That way I can get the Oakland up into East 5.
1: Red switch 5. Is that all red switch 5?

0: One, go.
1: OARVS, which five got set for you?
2: No defects. Total axle, 306. Temperature, 5.8 degrees. Detector out.
1: For discharge 5 all the way down, power ahead, second hand up by 10. Hey, Arch 1, tie down, leave running or shut down?
0: Tie him down, leave him running if you would.

0: 5?
1: Yeah.
0: Okay, I'll be back there in a minute.

0: detector milepost 112.3 track 2 no defects total axle 2-4 temperature 1-1 degrees detector out.
1: Track 729 events approach 1119 over.

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Detector, milepost 111.0. 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Detector out.

first stop South Pass, in and out with a reverse, then Keys, Delhi, Turlock, 119, 120, 7, 120, and then SB, or 7, North Pass, or... we'll get you going to communication there, 51s, I think working late, but heavy yet. We'll, I guess, get you following them, over.

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1: All right, yeah, we're passing 40.4 now, so we're almost there.
0: Perfect. See you there.
1: All right. Plenty of supplies on here. Water, maybe a little bit more ice. 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
0: I brought some stuff, thank you.
1: Yeah, a little too late to let you know that, but all right, thank you. No problem.

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Got it. 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
1: Omaha dispatcher to BNSF 7942. Come here. Which one go? You're still south looking at a red, is that correct?
0: 7.7, track 1.
1: Let me throw it back and forth once you're standby.
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1: Yamaha dispatcher.
2: 766 IOA LBR, 81 right, southbound on 4 minutes south.
1: Copy that. 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Over.

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1: Right, either side.
0: Whoops, never mind, west to east.

Detector, 5, 8, 1, 1, 6, 5, 8, 9, 2, 7, 8, 9, 2, 8, 10, 2, 8, 3, degrees, detector, out.

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1: 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After one, he's leaving Brighton right now. How many cars you say?
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2: 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Flyer and PNG, looking for authority air main track for northbound move, correct, over? Authority coming to your PTC now. When you get it, you can act on it, over. Tell me when you're lying behind and moving north, please. Dispatcher out. Anybody else calling dispatcher, over?

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1: 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Both headlight bulbs are burned out on this unit.
0: Yeah, all right. 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
1: All right, thank you. 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
1: Go ahead.
0: They are approaching West End at 206. What's the plan for this?
1: We're going to pull out, shove it to 7, but let me get this 204 pulled out. I'll get back to you in a few minutes.

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No defect. Total axle 450. Frame speed 45 mph. Temperature 55 degrees. Detector out.

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0: 092, over.
1: Asher, 92 dropped in front of us at a approach to Verzi 39. Coming around the corner. There's a put it in the front.
0: Flight dropped on you, 92?
1: 92.
0: I still show, well, I show you in it, but I still show you good all the way up to 101. Your air coming back?
1: Yeah, I got our air back, yeah. We're sitting all red. We're about a car away.
0: Oh, you're still short of 92, is that what you're telling me?
1: Yeah, we got stopped before. We're only four cars.
0: Okay, well, there's a track light in the OS, so something came up probably. That must have been what dropped it. So you're stopped the signal aspect in view at 92, and I can talk to you about it, is that correct?
1: Oh, correct.
0: And you still got your PTC obviously up, over?
1: Yes, sir.
0: Your route's going to be main 2 to main 2, eastbound CPRV092, and I'm going to send you authority to pass the signal plane stop indication for that route movement. Understood, over?
1: Understood, main 2, main 2, 092,
0: eastbound, that's correct. All right, be advised, main 1's hot, PT's coming, authority to pass coming to your computer.
1: Authority to pass coming in, main 1's hot, we have authority 6.0.
0: All right, let me know if you see anything in the OS there, I'll get it turned in now.
1: All right, we'll let you know if you see.
0: Thanks, sir.

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0: 33, you can have all the class 2 PTC.
1: Yeah, VAC 733, I have all the class 2 PTC is active, no changes, over.

0: guess he was on channel 130 or the pullback too. From the MD.
1: You're going to go pullback two when we get your lineup.
0: Okay, we're going to pull back two, all right? Yeah, we're just going to follow that train where they went, so yeah, leave those as is.
1: Far North Platte, talk to the herder. Make sure you got a line of pullback two. As soon as you get your line up, come on out. Head end, 207, cut ins and everything behind, stay in six.
0: Back two is line for you.
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Speed 5.5 mph. Temperature 5.4 degrees. Detector out.

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1: Rocket over. Sorry about the delay. 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
0: 1-1. 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
0: All right, 119 to a hook on 206.
1: 119, 206, how many are in there? Flyer.

0: I'm here real quick.
1: George, you'll call for a ride?
0: Yeah, they're back here already.
1: Alright. Come back. Okay.

0: 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Let's see where car apartment is. Come up for 4, though. 116-304.
1: 4 again.
0: Flags are down in 3.

تابعي أنت كبير فاجوة تيهن أمشي أمهار تتعب I don't know.

1, 2, 3, 4, 5, 6, 7, 8, 9, 10, 11, 12, 13, 14, 15, 16, 17, 18, 19, 20, 21, 22, 23, 24, 25, 26, 27, 28, 29, 30, 31, 32, 33, 34, 35, 36, 37, 38, 39, 40, 41, 42, 43, 44, 45, 46, 47, 48, 49, 50, 51, 52, 53, 54, 55, 56, 57, 58, 59, 60, 61, 62, 63, 64, 65, 66, 67, 68, 69, 70, 71, 72, 73, 74, 75, 76, 77, 78, 79, 80, 81, 82, 83, 84, 85, 86, 87, 88, 89, 90, 91, 92, 93, 94, 95, 96, 97, 98, 99, 100, 100, 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
1: And we're working on, got some wiring issues. Still gotta figure it out.

0: 7, run back 206, and you're going to run back through 208. Your power is going to go to 312 over. They're going to add it to a grain train later on today.
1: Alright, you're on food zone, you're on board.
2: Okay, sir.

0: Hump from the North Platte. Do they need me to put this stuff all together conscious, or can I leave it linked up and just run the big air?
1: They have it to the grain train power, so I think you're going to have to knock the link down.
0: Okay.
1: Why not just put the big air in for now, then get over 312, and then do all that stuff over 312?
0: I accept this one.
2: Thanks, sir. Appreciate that.

0: copy all that, Jesse. Just shoot the big air, and we'll run it back to 312.
1: Yeah, shoot the big air, run it back to 812, if you
0: want. Yeah, just do not hook the MU cable, please.
2: Dispatcher, 6-2.
3: 6-2, good morning, Dan. Amtrak 733, how are we look for Davis, over?
2: Gold, like California gold, predicted.
3: Okay, predicted too, Davis, thank you, over.
2: Yes, sir, thank you. Next stop.

0: dispatch is UP4522, over.
1: 4522, over.
0: Yeah, we're looking out here at Rand and Elvis. We were coming up on, we had signals that a signal dropped for us, dropped on us, went into suppression, but this area is recovering as we speak, over.
1: Yeah, you stopped short of 92, looking at a red, you need to talk by it, or what?
2: Let me get lights over. Yep.
1: The last guy's at 92, is that you, or you need me to put a authority to pass in, or where are you at exactly, over? Light in the OS at 92 that popped in there. I'm going to put an authority to pass signal to flame stop indication 2-2 eastbound in there for you. Let me know if you get it, over.
2: Okay, sounds good, and then we are recovering the line as well.
1: And you're all recovering now. All right, let me know if you got that authority to pass, over.

0: 452 coming up.
1: Ready for the 4522, over.
0: Sir, I never did get a response. You're good to go. You got the authority. You need to get past that signal, over.
1: That is correct. We got the authority to get past, over, to move, over.
0: Okay, let me know if you notice anything in the OS, sir. Here we go.
1: All right, looking out for anything. We'll let you know if you see anything in the OS. Here we go.

0: Weston Tower.
1: Go ahead, Matt.
0: Weston, ours.
1: Weston is yours. Let me know when you're ready for the pad.

0: flying off Herbert.
1: Sir. You're lined out at 208 on the 119. We'll get you back towards Rockbound.
0: Copy that.

0: dispatch, over.
1: Dispatch, UP4522, over.
0: 4522.
1: Yeah, we cleared those limits that we were in pressure in, and we didn't see anything when we were restricted speed, and we are back on the move, over.
0: Okay. I talked to Signal, told them about it. They said that it's been turned in before, doing the same thing multiple times. So I guess we're just living with that for now. But they know, and I'll relay to them, nothing out of the ordinary observed, over.
1: All right. It has been brought to the attention of Signal. They're handling it, but we got to live with it for now. And here we go.
0: Here we go.
1: 4522 out.

0: Roosevelt Car Apartment. Car Apartment. Hey, is this inbound North Platte that just came in here? I just want to give you a heads up. There's a car that got cut out. The brake system on it. Do you want the numbers?
1: Car's cut out in what?
0: In the receiving track, and I don't know if they tagged it or not. We received it that way. Just wanted to pass the information.
1: Okay, that's what I'm thinking.
0: You want the car number, and don't worry about it.
1: Well, that would be helpful if you have them.
0: That's a TT Tango Tango Golf X-ray 938562.
1: TTGX
0: 938562.
1: 983 562.
0: Thanks. All right, Jesse. That was
1: only just one?
0: That's correct, only one.

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1: Five bucket.

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0: I don't know how the pool guys do it, man. 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

0: 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Frame speed 3.1. MP8. Temperature 5.7 degrees. Detector out.
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0: get that Lincoln Navigator for Justin. He'll love it. Maybe that's what it was. Navigator, right? Yeah, that's what it
1: was. Ooh, right, Paul.
0: Ah.
2: East End 312, please.
3: East End 312, be a minute.

0: propellers. Maybe that's what it was. Navigator, right?
1: East End 312, please.
2: East End 312, be a minute.
3: But you can cancel, I'll get them.
2: Sorry, what was that?

0: Not a lot, maybe about 8, but it's reshaping me.
1: Well, that's good too.
0: Yeah. This week will be my bump up to 40 units.
2: Open up, I'll give you 20 right now.
0: What's that?
2: Open up and I'll give you 20 right now.
0: Yeah.
1: He means 2.5.
2: Conference. 20.

0: kind of left some empty lasagna boxes and Arizona iced teas. Oh, that'd be awesome.
1: Just stop at Safeway in South Sac and just buy some. Take the lasagna home and just leave the boxes in the refrigerator.
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0: 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MPH. Temperature 5.8 degrees. Detector out.
1: Scuba is going to be with you tomorrow.
2: Why is that?
1: Because Matthew's a little
2: bit. Oh, you know that. Worked and underpaid.
1: Okay, that's good. What do you always tell me? Do you get paid like a good one?
2: Paid the same as a good one for being a bad one.
1: There you go.
2: Hey, while I was in Hawaii, though, I put in my application to be a Polynesian dancer at this one spot. I got turned down, told no. I wasn't dark enough, didn't have enough tribal tattoos. That's a move.
1: Where did you try to apply?
2: Be a Polynesian dancer when I was in Hawaii.
1: Hey.
2: On my days off. I wonder if you or Scott has more time on. Well, Scott's been coordinating with me and I've been helping him out. Like they have those influencers that help out other people and stuff.
3: Oh, okay, that makes sense then.
2: Well, now they're running. Wentworth, he calls S.J. Matthews.
1: Got it. It's T.O. Barton.
2: Have PO is because of his train handling.
1: We were just talking about that because I got it. We had a DC train, me and him going up, and it ran in. And when I turned to look at him, he had his hands in the sky, like holding them up.
2: He goes, "It's PO." At the UD meeting, the lawyer got the PO and the runs of the DC and everything else, and Edwards and everybody telling their stories. I just looked at Scott and go, huh, I guess it's like running with you, huh?
1: Yeah, Earl just said they base the TO off of Scott's running.
2: Wow.

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1: Hey, when you get down here, pullback 2 is line for you.
2: All right, once we get down there, pullback 2 is line for our move. Okay, to go to 205. Here we go.

0: Yeah, I heard an interesting rumor lately there, Jarvis.
1: How big was this?
0: Well, the rumor was, I guess I'm not allowed to have students because the students have more time in the seat than I do.

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0: seen a TikTok video. I don't remember what all it said, but it was had a picture of a guy and his daughter both in handcuffs sitting on the curb. Reminded me of you. Oh, that was great.
1: David was with the wrong daughter.
2: Exactly. He's the one that's going to be representing you guys.
3: Yardmaster, over.
4: Go ahead, over.
3: Yeah, we talked to the herder. He said okay to make our move. Just make sure we're okay to go 205, over.
4: Come on in for 205.
3: All right. Coming 205.

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1: Car department.
0: It's RVWC of the 25th, 1.5 leak is at 1041, over.
1: I got it, thank you.

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1: This damn track 6, over.
0: Here we go.
1: Okay, thank you.

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1: Hey, 57, this is UP 8700 at WC here at Knights. We're ready to keep rolling, over.
0: Here we go.

0: 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You want to hear again that Oroville?
1: RV calling the manager in charge of Switch Flag, so in 205.

0: of the Swiss flags on 205.
1: Sam Joe Marquez in charge of the Swiss flags on 205. I'm going to remove once I'm in the clear. Highball. No further restrictions, over.
0: All right, once in the clear, it's okay to make our move. Here we go.

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Just be cautious going by. 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
1: This is Amtrak 6, over.
0: We're waiting for the Z to get out of your way. It'll be shortly. He's coming up.
1: Okay, great. Thank you. Waiting for the Z.
0: Roger that, sir.

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You still in the West Pass? No problem. Thank you. Peace out.

7.7. Track 2, no defect. Total axle 5.97. Frame speed 3.8. MPH temperature 5.9 degrees. Detector out.

UP detector, milepost 1, 1, 2, point 3, track 2.

0: UP detector, milepost 112.3, track 2, no defects, total axle 354, temperature 15 degrees, detector out.
1: Probably will Hunter Street shuffle you. I'm going to talk to the yard real quick. Later, so that's, I think, to part one there. So I'm thinking I might Hunter Street shuffle you back over. Yeah, lock on loader. Sounds good. Thank you.

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Track 2. No defects. Total axles 3, 5, 4. Detector out.

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0: Far Hump. 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
1: Correct.
0: Okay, copy, thank you.
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0: 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No defects. Middle axles 3, 5. Detector out.
1: I'm sorry, what? Repeat that. You're leaving 52 course? Okay. 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All right, copy that. 52 course. Got it. Thank you.

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Track 2. No defects. Total axle 4.0. Temperature 1.7 degrees. Detector out.

detector, milepost, 1, 1, 2, 0, track, 1, no defect, total axle, 2, 8, 8, temperature, 7, 0 degrees, detector out.

2, detector, milepost, 9, 7.7, track 2, no defect, total axle, 3, 5, 4, frame speed, 5, 4, mph, temperature, 6, 1, degrees, detector, out.

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1: Is that a red zone or you're clear of it?
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1: Yeah, you got a red zone. 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

dispatcher of the Rocket, coming in 9901. Just so you know, when you get back to your train, I'm going to get one around you there. Over. 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

0: Westside over.
1: FRB calling the herder over. 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
1: 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Thank you.
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0: Detector 5, 6, 1, 1, 6.8.
1: Hello, yellow conductor is on the plane. 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

0: UP detector, milepost 112.0, track 1, no defects, total axle 126, temperature 72 degrees, detector out.
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2, detector, milepost, 9, 7, point, 7, track, 2, no defect, total axle, 2, 8, 8, train, speed, 4, 5, MPH, temperature, 6, 2, degrees, detector, out.

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1: Stand by one sec.
0: Standing by.
1: Ice 117, derail's coming down. Highball.
0: Highball, thank you.
2: 73, understand. Conductor's clear, zone 207.

0: Order. 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I got a trim crew that's crossing over to go to the city, and then you'll eventually shove on top of 207 to a hook on 76 cars.
1: Thanks, appreciate it.
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0: Yeah, my guy is going to wait for you.
1: Hi. Right. 7-1 diversion, bro, Jones.

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1: UP 7185.
0: Alright, got it. We're running for the UP 7185. And then, guys, where are we going, over?
1: Switch 5 to Antelope, please.
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1: Big Sam, check 701, over.
0: Check 701, over.
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1: Yes, sir, I'll correct, thank you, over.
2: Thank you.

0: 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Good for 15, and then I think some hands.
1: Alright, HQ, line in 207 on the point, my side, start it back.
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7, 5, 8, 3, 2, 2, 1, 2, 8, 7, 2, 7, 5, 8, 3, 2, 2, 1, 2, 8, 7, 2, 7, 5, 8, 3, 2, 2, 1, 2, 8, 7, 2, 7, 5, 8, 3, 2, 2, 1, 2, 8, 7, 2, 7, 5, 8, 3, 2, 2, 1, 2, 8, 7, 2, 7, 5, 8, 3, 2, 2, 1, 2, 8, 7, 2, 7, 5, 8, 3, 2, 2, 1, 2, 8, 7, 2, 7, 5, 8, 3, 2, 2, 1, 2, 8, 7, 2, 7, 5, 8, 3, 2, 2, 1, 2, 8, 7, 2, 7, 5, 8, 3, 2, 2, 1, 2, 8, 7, 2, 7, 5, 8, 3, 2, 2, 1, 2, 8, 7, 2, 7, 5, 8, 3, 2,

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1: Yeah, 119.206.
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0: In tower.
2: Go ahead.
0: We're ready.
1: I'll head to the signal. 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
0: Okay, good luck.

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0: Thank you.
2: SD power. Hey, I just talked to the dispatcher. He's going to get you out, but he says he's going to take you the long way.
1: That's the long way.
2: So you should be getting signals.
1: See, we've got an advanced approach.
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UP detector milepost 112.3 track 2 no defects total axle 4.7 temperature 20 degrees detector out

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Total axle 1.16. Train speed 4.5 mph. Temperature 6.4 degrees. Detector out.

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0: 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Detector out.
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0: Ron 51.
1: Alright, you guys
0: get
1: a spot there,
0: or
1: are you guys good?
0: No, we're good, but we just, since those two cars are on the head end, we can still pull that 40 car to where the door is barely on, and that'll clear 8 cars of the OS back there.
1: Alright, you got it, man.
0: Okay, we'll be looking for it. Thank you.

0: 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Go ahead, call.
1: Ghost 27RH1.
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4: Good, I heard it.

0: 1.
1: Was that him?
2: Still no signal.
1: Yeah, I know you were back. Signal, oh, we got a signal. We're batching yet. I guess we're going the long way.
3: Alright, fast approach.
1: Yeah, go for 80, take whatever you need.
3: Alright, on the point, back 80.
4: Guys, you guys still planning on departing, I guess, what, 14 after today over?
5: That's correct,
4: over. Give it a touch out.

0: which one? Derail 30, 502 East End, time shut him, please.
1: All right, time shut him.
0: RH1.
2: East Yard 5 out the top.
0: Yard 5 out the top. We'll meet you up there. Highball.
2: Highball. Point lined out. Back him up 15, curve.
3: Line down the East Yard 5, back 15,

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1: Northbound, we're meeting just going through Acres, SP 080 right now, over.

0: 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So just wait here. We'll make that decision later.
1: Bus.
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0: 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Signal indication.

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1: Just talk to the thing there, we'll let you know when we're pull that one out.
0: All right, thank you.
2: Flags are down, back about 10-1-0 to a red.

0: on, go. 504, hook them, tie them, shut them, please.
1: C57, over.
0: Yeah. RB27, dispatcher with UP8320, over.
1: Hey guys, I understand that's UP8320, correct, over?
0: Yeah, UP8320, when you can, we need to come out of 545, round the Y, back in 116, over.
1: I can make that happen. 545 out of around the Y into 116. Here we go.
0: Correct. Thank you.
1: From Ghost Hotel.
0: Rolling back there, Matt.

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0: Control 2.
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0: That would have been good to know.
1: Soundbus. Yeah, can you come back to the west end of 504 when you're done?
0: Okay.

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0: 27, low lunar, stern back, one easy for the gates, hand.
1: Alright, one easy for the gates, restricting, over.
2: New BLI form CE 50590 for the Martinez up for the car status sequence, over.
0: Yeah, we're copying that down right now.
2: Alright, got it. And then guys, do you also have form CE 50589, over.
0: Oh, that's the one we're looking at right now, 50589.
2: You have it correct, over.
0: Yes, that's correct.

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Total axle 393, frame speed 31, MPH temperature 64 degrees. Detector out.

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0: Roger that, guys. Just comply with your rules there. We're just waiting on Amtrak because in your route there was some time up ahead that's not going to clear until about another 30 minutes. So we'll just let you follow Amtrak over.
1: All right. Thanks for the heads up.
0: Time, guys. Thank you. Otherwise, it looks pretty clean out there today, guys. You should have a nice run. Over.
1: Sounds good. Thank you.
0: I'll search out.

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2: You're on the canyon, so if you ever stop, likely a

Yeah, I think that this one might change up your system. I guess on the side of the system, I think the first step.

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1: Coming out to do so, and then head end power to 115.

0: double up top of 206, talk to the herder at the crossovers.
1: All right, Jim, you said come in 205, double up 206?
0: Correct.
1: All right, thank you. Dodge and herder.
2: I'd like to pull back two lines straight for you.
1: Thank you, sir.

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1: 9946,
0: Taz, over. 946,
1: go over. Looking for some lights here at 144.
0: Trying to get the system to line circle there. Give me 1 second. We'll be going into Del Paso for one, over.
1: Okay, in for one, and we'll creep up on it, thanks.
0: That's correct. As you confirm, you guys are just over 4,500 feet. You won't have any problems fitting them, correct, over?
1: Yeah, no problem fitting there. We're good.
0: Perfect. All right, here goes. Let's see if we can get the lights here straight in, over.

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Yeah, we're gonna shove to a hook in track 206. 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
1: You can get me on 208. I can, there's a train there, but I can step across.
0: I can go in the rail if you want.
1: Fine, then track between probably 5 and 6, between track 5 and 6.
0: Okay.
1: Hey, Sean, ready to come out of 5006.
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0: 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Total axle 443. Spring speed 38. MPH. Temperature 65 degrees. Detector out.
1: Come on into 311. There's five engines and six, eight cars. Air test them back to your train on 311. Over.
2: 311. What are those eight cars again?
1: 12.
2: All right, off of 312. Eight cars off of 312 back to 311. How many engines?
1: I believe there's five engines there.
2: Okay, are they also in 312, or they're over there somewhere?
1: I told them to put them in 312.
2: All right, cover that. Everything's in 312. Here we go.
1: We're all ready, and outbound group be on duty at an hour and 15 minutes.
2: All right, understood.
1: Just the one unit, correct?
2: Two by one, over.

956, give me 71850. Dispatch 56, give me 71850, over. Hey guys, I guess manager is up north and looking at the train. I guess you're built illegally for the Black Butte, and we need to set out two cars. We'll do it at Marysville. Be two light cars. Don't set out any of your heavy cars. Set out two of your light cars, over. Hear me on this one, over. Out here in a little bit, over. Can you hear me on this one, over?

0: Stockton Heard.
1: Yeah, go ahead, Stockton.
0: Yeah, I'm ready to come out of 206 around the Y for Antelope.
1: Y for Antelope, yeah, come on out, 206, 119 for C.
0: Here we go, thank you.
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1: Stockton. 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
2: That is full there, Ghost Rider, no.
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1: What's full?
2: The flight pattern.
1: I copy. Let's request the buzz of the tower, and we'll get you trained set now.
2: All right, thanks.

0: 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It's right next to the door handle. 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
0: Grain train over Rock Pallet, just making sure we have permission to do our work, over.
1: Herder.
0: 7, calling Herder.
2: Grain train, yeah, you got the east end of the rock pile there.
0: All right, come back. You got the

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1: 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And if we got a restricting conductor on the point, my way, good for 30 field.
2: All right, Stockton, conductor on the point, protection restricting back 30.

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Oh, it's up to Henderson, not here, Marysville. Keep on rolling up to Henderson.

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1: 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Okay.

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0: Highball, you can hold 57 or whoever I'm trying to say. Have a good one.
1: Sounds about right. 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

8, 4, 4, 3, 2, 4, 1, 1, 2, 8, temperature 7, 6 degrees, detector out.

0: 119-208.
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2, detector, milepost, 9, 7, track 2, no defect, total axle, 4, 8, 1, train speed, 3, 6, MPH, temperature, 6, 5 degrees, detector, out.

0: 62
1: Amtrak 747 here in Sacramento, looking to change TCS 4415. That's 4415 to reflect the CDCX 2004 2004 West here in Sacramento. Over.
0: 4415 change for TATX 2004. Over.
1: 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Thank you, Alpha.

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1: Okay, sounds good. 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

But not as a form A, as a form C.